0: caught your eyes. 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We a different type. You just text me tripping, I reply, have a safe flight. Wanna stick around for the ride, baby, hold on tight.
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1: 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That thing to your fingers. 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

clap, let it clap. 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

0: 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Don't forget, get your votes in for the Bangers Countdown. My name is DJ Digital. All right, slowing it down for a bit only because I'm counting up all of these votes. If you got a favorite song and you want it in the top spot, you know what to do right now. Yo, what song? I know we talked about Song of the Summer. I'm throwing that away. If we're getting into it now, let's start thinking about Song of the Year. We were talking Grammys the other day, right? We know Drake didn't submit for the Grammys. We know Kendrick, for the first time in a while, has nothing to submit for the Grammys. So who ends up taking the Grammy home in the hip-hop categories for 2026? Think about it. And then I started thinking about, okay, what are we doing for Song of the Year? We've got Young Miami, right? We've got a couple of other titles. We got Kanye, who entered the chat with a whole new album as well with Bully. Does Ye walk away with anything? In terms of Song of the Year, what's the hip-hop song, in your opinion, the rap song that dominated? What's in the running? Is it a veteran? A lot of veterans popped up. French Montana, Max B. We know they made a lot of noise in 2026. Who's walking home with Song of the Year? Let's start thinking about it right now, man. XXL Higher Level Radio, back to the bangers on Higher Level Radio.
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Coming in at number two, it is your Bangers Countdown. By the way, all of these songs, thank you for voting because, well, without your votes, we don't have a countdown. And like, could you imagine showing up and like just having no votes and like all of a sudden I'm just like telling jokes instead of playing music? No, we can't have that. That was Kehlani at number two. And the number one song, you know, Pharrell produced the beat. If you hear the bump, bump, bump. Like that's the Pharrell, that's kind of the Neptune sound. I don't want to get Chad involved, but you know Pharrell did the beat. Well, actually, as a matter of fact, Lil Baby tells us the beat came from Pharrell. Dead Fresh, your number one banger of the night.

So there's an argument in hip hop that right now something is missing from Pharrell's tracks. I mean, he's got some heat. Think about it. Let Him Know, T.I., Dead Fresh, Lil Baby, tracks off of Future's latest album. But is that not enough? He did the whole Chrome Life project. What is missing, according to some, not all, from Pharrell's hip hop production? And is it actually true?

0: Radio all in tonight. And right now, I am up at XXLMag.com because y'all be asking some crazy questions, as a matter of fact. And look, maybe this can be the subject of two-piece with the Chief. Joey Etch, put a pin in this because we might have to bring up the fact that people are saying that despite him making absolute hits for artists like T.I., Let Him Know, Dead Fresh, Lil Baby, Pharrell, the internet says something is missing, and they say that it's Chad Hugo, one half of the Neptunes, and that the best hip-hop was produced by the Neptunes, and that Pharrell alone, something, it's good, not great. Something is missing. I'm like, the man has made two of the biggest hip-hop hits of the year without Chad Hugo. As a matter of fact, Pharrell actually wants, there's a lawsuit right now, Pharrell wants a judge to throw out Chad Hugo's lawsuit currently right now over unpaid Neptunes royalties. So that's happening legally right now. And Pharrell's like, yo, throw this out. He doesn't want to deal with it at all. Chad sued Pharrell, if you don't know about this, back in January, and has since filed multiple amendments. Now, P is asking a judge just to dismiss it altogether, saying that what Chad is asking for is too vague, too ambiguous. But the thing that can't be denied is that regardless of whatever split them up, obviously money, royalties, who did what, who was responsible, there was magic with the Neptunes. We know this, man. His attorneys, Pharrell's, did a 34-page motion, I'm looking at this right now, arguing that a judge should not let the matter even go to trial, according to a ton of factors, including the fact that it's just too vague. It's too vague. Chad has failed to identify what is actually copyrighted, the work he wants money for, or provide any facts to back up his claims that he owns some of the music in question here. So, and this has been like years in the making, by the way. But the question is, we know this is a legal dispute happening now, but we're hearing the production from Pharrell without Chad Hugo. What is different, in your opinion? What is missing from when the Neptunes were making bangers for rappers like Clips? A lot of VA artists, obviously, but some of the biggest songs in hip-hop in general produced by the Neptunes, and we know they did everything from pop stars to rappers, but when the Neptunes would get on a beat, oh my God. Like, I'm thinking of all the beats they did for, like, even Khalees. You know, some of that Neptunes production, we know how good it did sound, but Pharrell's been doing his thing. He's back in his hip-hop bag, produced the entire Chrome Life album. But people are saying with that project, something is absolutely missing there. And some folks say it's Chad Hugo. That's almost a vague argument in itself. But curious to hear what you have to say as a fan. Do you even hear a difference? Let's talk about it. XXL Higher Level Radio. And see the story now at XXLMag.com.
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0: 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Oh, but the diaper bag wasn't closed. 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

0: 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Big shout out to Selena listening, saying, I can't tell a difference between the Neptunes together or Pharrell by himself, but I will say that I can hear a difference just to get them back together because, yes, because they were great together. And I think they are, I don't think they're ever getting back together. I think us thinking the Neptunes are going to get back together, the same group of people who feel like Outkast are maybe going to link up to do it one more time. It's just not going to happen. It's not going to happen. You're never going to see the Hot Boys fully on stage together. It's not going to. I have already made peace with it, but will this legal dispute continue? Pharrell wants it thrown out. See that story and let us know. Is Pharrell missing that extra magic when it comes to hip-hop production because Chad Hugo is no longer part of the equation? That's a real question rolling right now. XXLMag.com. Let us know. 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
1: 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Like, wait, babe,

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1: Back with the remix. 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

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I am sat because I could use a TV show. But can you bring back the sitcom? I feel like the sitcom was basically this story. Could you imagine the Fresh Prince of Bel-Air, but for him?

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It is XXL Higher Level Radio, and thank you for turning up with us. Fresh Prince of Bel-Air, A Different World. I don't know, man. Saved by the Bell, Martin, Living Single. I'm trying to think of some of the dopest shows from the 90s that we watched. Yo, even Seinfeld, right? Sitcoms, man. Family Matters. Step by Step. We can go down the list of shows that we were just sat for. We were locked in. We would make sure that we were home. Kids, Gen Z, there was a time where if you wanted to watch your favorite show, it wasn't like you had to wait for the season to drop and then you could binge watch it over a weekend. No, you had to like...

you knew your show started Tuesdays at 7:30, you had to be in the house. You had to be sat. Fresh Prince of Bel-Air, obviously one of the dopest shows of all time. Will Smith catapulted him into superstardom. He wasn't just a rapper anymore. He was an actor. He was a comedian. But we even saw his homies coming along for the ride. Jazzy Jeff, a.k.a. Jazz, Will's friend, right? So think about this. We loved the Fresh Prince of Bel-Air. We love the show. This is not that other show, that other Fresh Prince thing going on. This is different, man. There is going to be a show. Will Smith, DJ Jazzy Jeff, their come up story is becoming a TV show. I'm here for it, man. I am here for it. Bring it on. I'll binge watch it, whatever it may be. I'm just saying, we need to bring back sitcoms. And like, to me, that was a come up story in the first place. But now we're actually getting the real story of DJ Jazzy Jeff and the Fresh Prince Will Smith. And we know they both had careers that have gone in different directions, but in good directions. But to see them linked up again, hip hop needs it. I'm here for it. XXL, Higher Level Radio. In the meantime, what show did you remember being sat for back in the day? Was it Fresh Prince? Was it another show? Yo, Shanae on Martin, come on now. Yo, somebody just hit me up. Shout out to Brennan in living color. My

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Their come up story will become a TV show. I'm telling you, man, Fresh Prince had people sat. It was a real thing. TGIF had people sat. 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

Radio. If you haven't checked it out, one of my favorite features that we have, and it is up now on YouTube. I didn't think this conversation would be a big convo, but it is Drake. We'll tell you about it next on Higher Level Radio.

0: Radio. A few more requests to get to, but by the way, two-piece with the Chief. It is not Joey Etch and I literally splitting a two-piece chicken dinner amongst three people. Yo, Joey, could you imagine? Two-piece with the Chief, man. Another hot topic, and apparently you bring up the D word, Drake. The Drake stans and the Drake haters all come out. We asked the question, man, straight up. Drake not submitting for the Grammys. And we were talking about, you know, who does run hip hop at this point if we don't have the accolades to go with it. But also, Drizzy Drake, is it a move with Drake dropping these most recent tracks? By the way, Cold Shoulder on repeat, Quebec on repeat, even Solar Eclipse, a.k.a. Choosing Texas with Don Toliver on repeat. We know it. But Drizzy Drake not submitting anything. Is he honoring his contract? A lot of folks are saying Drake owes nothing to UMG. A lot of folks saying that this is not a ploy for him to get out of his label deal earlier. But your thoughts, yo, again, the hot takes when it comes to Drake. Ladies and gentlemen, see the content right now and watch the full episode of Two Piece with the Chief. Of course, we've got it here on the show weekly. But if you missed it last week, big convo, Drizzy Drake fans, Drake stans, please chirp, chime in. The rest of the stands need you. Go do it now at XXL on IG. It's Higher Level Radio. Back to rap in a bit.
1: 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You was hardly talking. That's when I knew that your heart was starring. Friends to lovers need a part to star in. Like, wait, babe, let me.

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it's hip hop on a higher level, but our time has come to an end, at least for tonight. Back tomorrow to do it all over again with the crew, DJ Digital, up late with you to tell you thank you. 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Crazy to think that we'll be halfway through the week already, right? Good stuff. All right, telling you good night, good vibes, and we'll talk to you tomorrow. Peace.

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3: All right, y'all. And I was cruising these streets, trending topic, these drones. Yep. I want to know what people think. Where are they from? Aliens? Russia? China?
0: Aliens.
3: Right here? U.S.?
0: Aliens.
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1: Dee Dee, you kind of got me in a little trouble, and I need some advice on how to handle this situation with a friend of mine and his sister.
0: Oh, no. Oh, God. Oh, God. Okay.
2: All right, y'all. And I was cruising these streets, trending topic, these drones. Yep. I want to know what people think. Where are they from? Aliens? Russia? China?
0: Aliens.
2: Right here? U.S.?
0: Aliens.
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1: You know
0: I vibe different
1: because you know my mind different.
2: Yeah. Oh, we are singing along and we are loud, yes.
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0: Yeah, this album is dedicated to all the teachers that told me I'll never amount to nothing. To all the people that lived above the buildings that I was hustling from, that called the police on me when I was just trying to make some money to feed my daughter.
1: Yeah, yeah.
0: And to all my peoples in the struggle, you know what I'm saying? It's all good, baby, baby.
1: Shake it, shake it.

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1: First person shooter mode, we turning your song to a funeral. 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
1: Dee Dee, you kind of got me in a little trouble and I need some advice on how to handle this situation with a friend of mine and his sister.
2: Oh, no.
0: Oh, no.
1: Oh, God. Oh, God.
2: All right, y'all. And I was cruising these streets, trending topic, these drones. Yep. I want to know what people think. Where are they from? Aliens? Russia? China?
0: Aliens.
2: Right here? U.S.?
0: Aliens!
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1: Didi, you kind of got me in a little trouble, and I need some advice on how to handle this situation with a friend of mine and his sister.
2: Oh, no.
1: Oh, God. Oh, God.
0: Okay.
2: All right, y'all. And I was cruising these streets, trending topic, these drones. Yep. I want to know what people think. Where are they from? Aliens? Russia? China?
0: Aliens.
2: Right here? U.S.?
0: Aliens!
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0: It's Didi in the morning on Magic 104.9, Grand Rapids number one for hip hop. Hey, good morning. It's Didi in the morning along with Trey G and comedian JJ Williamson. Hey. Here we go, guys. It is Wednesday, October 14th, 2026. Hey. It is National Dessert Day.
1: I like some dessert.
0: Mm-hmm. What's your favorite dessert?
1: My favorite, I'm going to say some peach cobbler.
0: Oh, you like peach cobbler?
1: More ice cream.
0: With some ice cream on top. Okay, Trey, you're the one who don't like peach cobbler, right?
2: I can't stand it. Yeah, I can't stand it.
0: I'm not a big fan either. Not a big fan.
2: Folks be like, yeah, you ain't had my granny peach cobbler. Boy, damn your granny. I don't want no peach cobbler.
0: Ouch. So wrong.
2: For real.
0: Hardcore. So what is yours? Good. What is your favorite dessert?
2: Cake. I love cake. And I recently discovered this. I like that old church cake. You remember on first Sunday when sister...
0: Coconut cake?
2: No. It ain't got to be coconut. It could be like vanilla cake with chocolate icing or something like that.
3: Yeah, yeah.
0: You want an old homemade cake.
2: Man, give me one of them. It's a spot right now called Nana Dots that I'm on. Wee.
0: Nana Dots.
2: Boy, say. Okay.
3: They got like that cake right there you talking about in there?
2: Yeah, Sirski.
3: I'm about to go pull up on
2: them.
3: Man.
2: Old church cakes. I love them.
3: Okay. What's your favorite, Didi?
0: I like German chocolate.
2: I like German chocolate.
0: That's my favorite.
2: I don't like the coconut of German chocolate.
3: I like the coconut
0: favorite.
3: Of German chocolate.
2: I love it, bro. I love German chocolate.
0: Favorite. Yeah. I even like it more than I like red velvet.
3: Oh, for real?
2: Oh, really? I like red velvet.
0: Somebody told me red velvet ain't nothing but cocoa cake with a color.
2: Red color. I like strawberry cake, too, though. Yeah, strawberry cake be good, boy.
3: German, though.
2: Come on.
0: Yeah, you can tell we went
2: Black.
0: On and on about these desserts, haven't
2: Black.
0: We? Okay, let me move on. It's Bring Your Teddy Bear to Work and School Day.
2: Okay.
0: National I Love You Day. National Stop Bullying Day.
2: Big
0: and Be Bald and Free Day. Shouts out to LeBron James.
2: Okay. Shout out to JJ Williams.
3: Me too.
2: JJ. Yeah.
3: I'm shout free. Out.
0: Hey. LeBron finally did it.
2: He do rock a body now, don't he?
3: He got tired of that cul-de-sac.
0: Now he really looked like the actor Delroy Lindo.
3: He got tired of that cul-de-sac.
0: Let's celebrate birthdays, y'all. Here we go.

0: Jared Goff.
1: He's quarterback of the Detroit Lions.
0: Okay, is he?
1: Yeah.
0: Fashion designer Ralph Lauren.
1: What is it really, though?
0: Lauren, I believe.
1: Mm-hmm.
0: And then comedian Jay Farrow is celebrating a
2: birthday. Mr. Impressions.
1: Yeah.
2: Doing them impressions.
0: All right, so we kicked the show off. Early morning means mine just says this. Wow, I'm just sitting here right now wondering, how come I never noticed that there's a turd in Saturday?
2: What?
0: Jay's spelling. Turd.
1: Childish.
0: You ain't there's lying.
1: Turd in Saturday. Very childish.
0: All right, thanks.
3: Okay. All right, I got one. Mine says, just because I flag your car down don't mean I'm trying to holler. Baby, your muffler coming off.
1: All right. Yeah, that's all.
3: Close your gas tank, baby.
1: She going to be talking about, I got a man. All right, well, where he at?
2: Shut up.
1: Why the muffler dragging?
2: Right.
1: Why the muffler dragging? Facts. All right, here we go right here. How can I not ball when God is calling the plays?
3: I know that's real. You better snap it up,
1: man. Come on now.
3: You better snap it up.
1: Come on now, D.D. You know that deep right there.
0: Say it again.
1: How can I not ball when God is calling the plays?
2: Come on. Right.
1: Come on now. That's a first down every time.
2: Come on.
1: Touchdown. No turnover.
3: He done all turned right. God into Phil Jackson.
1: Yeah, didn't tell you. Come on now. Scholar!
2: Pat Riley over there.
1: Scholar!
0: Turn him into one of the greatest coaches ever.
1: I got
2: some rings.
3: God, Don Nelson.
1: Yeah.
3: God, like, what did I do to deserve
1: it? Come on, man.
0: Yeah. Yeah. Go ahead, JJ. Thank you for that. All right. That's how we kick the show off. Early morning memes coming up this morning on the show. Mental health and infidelity expert Dr. Monique Thompson will be tapping in to discuss helping friends and family members in an abusive relationship. You know, it's Domestic Violence Awareness Month this month.
3: Yo.
0: So we'll talk to her about that. Plus, more rumors, gossip, and tea inside the Hot Topics.
3: Mm.
0: Also, we're going to bless you with some money with the $1,000 mini game. So here we go, y'all. Get ready. It's about to be a great day. It's hump day.
3: Uh-oh.
0: It's Dee Dee in the morning.
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1: For a minute, but honestly, it ain't nobody's business what's in my cup, what's in your cup, what's in their cup. It's your cup. Drink it. So whatever the hell was in my cup, the only reaction I did was got more popular, more successful, did a lot more things that I've ever done. I probably should pick that cup back up.
2: I'm sitting here looking at Keisha like, do you love me? 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
1: All right, good morning. It's Didi in the Morning, and I need to talk to y'all about something.
2: Damn, it sounds serious. You all somber and stuff?
1: Anybody got any Motrin?
2: Uh-uh.
3: No.
1: Anybody got any pain medicine?
2: What's going on with you?
1: My back hurts so bad.
2: Oh, no.
1: My back hurts.
2: Stay off it.
1: No, I wasn't on it.
2: Stay off it.
1: I wasn't on it. You know what? This is why you can't have no conversation
2: stay
1: with folks.
2: Off
1: they just silly.
2: Stay off it. Stay off it.
1: But, all right, so listen, let me tell y'all why. I decided I was going to be a wife okay. and a good one and try to cook and clean yesterday.
2: I know you lying to me.
3: And your body ain't used to that.
1: At all.
2: I know you lying to me.
1: JJ, at all. Oh, my Lord. Body was like, after 2 hours of cleaning, right. My body was like, it's about time you shut this down.
3: So. Right. Oh my if God. Your body can talk, your body be like, hey, why do I smell like pine salt?
1: Okay, let me tell y'all something. So I decide that I need to clean.
3: Okay.
1: Because my mom is coming over, my sister, we got some people coming into town.
3: Yo.
1: So I had to try to straighten up, and I mean not straighten up, clean.
3: Yeah.
1: Straighten up.
2: Yeah, straighten up.
3: Yeah, that's what you meant to do.
1: But no, there's a difference in straightening up.
3: Hell yeah.
1: And cleaning.
3: Yeah.
1: I needed to clean.
3: Yeah.
1: I needed to clean them bathrooms, okay?
3: Yeah.
1: I needed to mop.
3: Oh, damn.
2: Oh, my God. Do you have, like, an actual mop or you got, like, a new school Swiffer?
1: I have this Swiffer Power
2: you got
1: Mop. Shouts out to our sponsor.
3: You talking about the one you hit the button yes. and sprays out?
1: I love it.
3: Okay.
1: So, listen, I got several mops. But nonetheless, let me tell y'all what happened. So, now I go into the guest bathroom and I go in there and I'm sweeping.
2: That's that one, too, because it don't get touched.
1: Yeah, it does.
2: Oh, do it?
1: Oh, yeah. Oh, this damn. Is the one that my husband likes to call his office.
2: Oh, no.
1: When he gets home.
3: That bathroom right there?
1: I get mad at him. Let me tell you why. I'm like, do you have to use every bathroom in the house? Like, yeah, do you need, there should be one bathroom that

0: guests can go in that ain't messed up.
1: Oh my God.
0: I get in.
2: I say the same thing.
0: I get in that thing.
1: What?
0: You feel like that.
3: I tell my son, why can you go on? You use your
0: baths.
1: Oh my God.
0: Man. Leave the guest bathroom. Yeah. The guest bathroom.
3: You should not have to clean the guest bathroom all the time.
0: All right. And certainly not around the floor of the toilet.
1: Oh my goodness. Amen. Y'all so picky.
0: Hold on.
1: Y'all so picky.
0: So I don't have one of the rugs around. Now I see why my mom used to have that rug there.
1: Yeah.
0: Right there by that toilet.
1: Yeah.
0: Y'all be leaking a little bit.
1: Stop it.
3: It ain't just us.
1: Sometimes
3: y'all get up a little too fast.
1: Don't do that.
3: Don't do us a little too fast.
0: So now I'm sitting there and I'm in there cleaning.
1: Yo.
0: So now I've got to clean the sinks and I got to bend down and get to the tub.
1: Yeah.
0: Now I'm on my knees.
1: God forbid you work a little bit.
0: Hold on a second. So then I look up under the sink and normally there should be nothing in there, but I had a friend who was in town during the summer.
1: Yeah.
0: Clearly, she just threw stuff underneath the sink. And I'm a neat freak, y'all.
1: Yes.
0: I get in there.
1: She was straightening up.
0: Y'all, I get down there and I look. They had some roaches in there so big, them things looked like they were crawfish.
1: Not roach. Ew.
0: I had some big old roaches down there.
1: Ew.
0: I can show you the picture of that. I was mad.
3: Alive or dead?
0: Dead.
1: They would sound like some water bugs.
0: They were water bug roaches, whatever they are. They were humongous.
3: Hell no.
0: So now I've got to look at them things, right? I'm like, oh my God. Now I'm looking, I'm going, what am I going to do with these big ass roaches?
1: Oh Lord.
0: So I got to clean that out. Uh-huh. So I'm on my knees. Now I'm on my knees under there. Finally, I get off my knees, just sit on my butt.
1: Okay.
0: And just start scooting through and looking underneath the cabinets.
1: Lazy.
0: Now I'm cleaning the sink. I got to clean the mirror. Now it comes over to the toilet. My goodness.
1: Uh-oh.
0: I bent down to clean. I had to clean. All of a sudden, let me tell you what else is my biggest pet peeve. It's right there on the side of the toilet, the knobs.
1: Oh, yeah. It's like it collects a bunch of dust and her and all type of stuff.
0: It does. But hold on a second. Now I'm in there in the guest bathroom, mm-hmm. and I'm cleaning. And I'm cleaning because, there's dribbles and things.
1: Yeah. Okay, yeah.
0: And I go and I look to the side and one of the knobs is missing.
1: This was
0: a new toilet.
1: Yeah.
0: This toilet was new about 3 years ago. Yo, where's the knob? Where's the knob on the side of the toilet?
1: Yeah.
0: This is a new toilet. Damn. So now I get mad and ask the husband, what you do with the knob?
1: Oh my
0: he
1: gosh.
0: Said, I did nothing. Well, who took the knob?
1: Oh my.
0: Who took the knob from the toilet? I'm trying to, it's only two of us in the house.
1: Well, if you say that your friend stays over, this is my assumption. Maybe she cleaned up one time. She cleaned the knob around there because she know how to clean and she took the knob by accident, threw it in the trash or something like that because she didn't know where it went.
3: Or she may needed a knob.
1: y'all don't think about that.
3: She's stealing knobs.
1: I stole a knob before.
3: Boy, I ain't gonna even lie. I've been to my grandma's house. I said, damn, I need this knob.
0: Not from the toilet?
3: Yes, I need that knob. And guess what? It fitted.
1: You down bad. You down bad.
3: It fitted. I stole that knob.
0: Hey. Yeah. So you know I'm mad, right?
1: Yeah.
0: So I'm just saying, my back hurts. I mopped the floor. I looked for the knob.
1: Uh-uh.
0: I've swept. Then I went in there and tried to make some dinner. Tried to make some, look, JJ, some smothered pork chops. And you know what I smothered them with? Some Campbell's mushroom soup.
1: Uh-uh. Yes.
3: All day.
0: Some onions.
1: Yeah, no.
0: All I know is I'm tired and my back hurts, so I need some pain medicine.
1: I know your husband was looking at you like, what done got into her?
0: That I tried. I tried to be a wife for one good day. That's the only day this year.
1: What does she want? She must want something.
0: Yeah.
1: She must want something.
0: Only time this year.
1: Yeah. Well, good for you, though, for doing it. You know what I'm saying? Kudos to you.
0: But I still want to know who took that knob.
1: Oh, my gosh. You were about the wrong thing. Ain't nothing like a clean bathroom. Ain't nothing like a clean house.
0: Yeah, but he likes to go in there.
3: You ought to take a picture and be like, hey, a reward for this knob.
0: All right, listen, it's TD in the morning.

0: 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Ain't nothing like a clean bathroom. Ain't nothing like a clean house.
1: Yeah, but he likes to go in there.
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1: All right, listen, it's TD in the morning.
3: It's the noon.
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1: Hey, it's Dee Dee in the morning, and Trey G's here, comedian JJ Williamson. I love when we get a chance to talk to this woman right here from It's Only Entertainment. Please welcome entertainment reporter and blogger, Miss Marie Davis.
2: Good morning.
1: Marie, let's talk first of all. I'm going to start it off with just the realest and the craziest stuff that's going on. Diddy is in, and they said he was rushed to the hospital.
3: Man.
2: Oh, my God. I feel like we've been talking about Diddy every week now.
1: Yeah, right?
2: But Diddy was taken from a prison for a head injury. Now, TMZ reports that an ambulance took Diddy out of Fort Dix early Saturday morning around 1 a.m. for a head injury. Now, the injury is said to not be life-threatening. He was awake and talking, and he was back in prison before sunrise. No one knows how he got hurt. It's also not confirmed that he went to a hospital. His rep said they're aware of the reports and working to confirm what happened. The prison system won't comment on his medical status. Mm. This comes about 10 days after the report revealed that he was living this comfortable lifestyle. And he was disciplined for disruptive conduct and lost 41 days of good conduct time, which pushed his release back to March 2028. Now, a head injury. What is going on there, Diddy?
3: I will say this, though, Marie. Luckily, he's in a place where he's getting plenty of massages for what it's like. They're going to have to give him a little head massage next.
4: And we know he got a phone, so he may go live and tell us what happened. This is true.
1: I told y'all, I wonder if he got injured when that fight we saw him with that man were getting into.
3: Oh, yeah.
1: Remember we saw pictures of him getting into a fight, and they were shoving each other up against the wall?
2: Yeah, we did.
1: He could have got injured during that fight.
3: Damn it, Diddy.
1: Yeah.
3: Damn it.
1: Let's talk about this. There is a woman I've seen online, and I'm trying to see if it's true. There was a Nigerian model, and she was showing herself walking, right? Acting as if, you know, she was at home and doing a runway or something, right?
3: Hmm.
1: Did this woman really make it, like, now as a full-time model?
2: Yes, she did. I love this story so much. Dee Dee is the Nigerian model by the name of Rachel. She is from Lagos, and she's 22 years old. She spent months making fashion videos on the streets of Lagos with her best friend styling her, a photographer filming her. Now, there was this one video she recreated, Chanel, different looks using secondhand clothes from local markets. And the creative director from Chanel caught it and left a comment under the post.
3: Oh, wow.
2: Now, October 5th, she made her runway debut at the Chanel Spring/Summer 2027 show at Paris Fashion Week.
1: Wow.
2: She stayed calm when she got the call, but she cried backstage while waiting in the lineup. Mm-hmm. And guess what? She is now signed with agencies in New York, Paris, London, Canada, and even artists like SZA is cheering her on. This story is super dope. I really loved it.
1: I love
2: it. She didn't wait for an invitation. She just, you know, created her own runway

0: and Chanel picked her up.
1: Yeah. That's the one thing I'm loving about social media and the creatives who are able to do that and make money on this. That's the good part of social media that we like. Right?
2: I will say this. I'm a little jealous, though, because I be getting secondhand clothes, too, and don't nobody be like, hey, man, you know what I'm saying? You want to come model? I get mine from the thrift store. You know what I'm saying?
0: You never know who's watching, though. Yeah, right. No, put your clothes on and start modeling.
2: Facts. You better encourage me, Marie. Come on.
3: And much clothes I got from Sheen, I know y'all need me.
0: You know what?
1: Hey, finally, though, let's talk about The Game. Remember that? Y'all remember that show?
2: Yeah, I love it.
0: Yes. I love that. That's actually one of my favorite shows. Mm. The Game, the cast reunited for their 20th anniversary. Now, if you all remember, the show premiered back on October 1st, 2006. And this month, the original cast got together in LA for a celebration dinner. Now, you all may know them as Hosea, Tia, Pooch, Wendy, Raquel Robinson, Brittany, Kobe Bell. They were all in attendance. Now, quick history. It started off as a spinoff from Girlfriends. It ran through the CW. Then it was canceled. I remember when it was canceled. I was pissed. Yeah. But then BET brought it back because people kept talking about it, and it became BET's number one show with Black adults. Mm-hmm. Now, nothing is confirmed about a revival, but with A Different World just getting renewed. Man. Fans are hoping that people will pick up The Game again and it will be back on our TVs.
1: Mm. All right.
2: I would watch. I'd watch. I'd tap in for sure.
3: The Game was cool.
0: Me too. I love that show. I remember all of their commentary. Tia was my favorite. Pooch Hall.
2: Yeah. When BET picked it up, I was like, oh yeah, we at home now.
1: Here's the deal, Marie. How can somebody find you and find, you know, they want to find out what's happening in the world, entertainment, how they find you?
0: Yes, you can catch all of the entertainment coverage over at It's Only Entertainment. Check us out on Instagram, Facebook, X. You can also check out our website, itsonlyentertainment.net. That is where all the tea gets poured first.
2: Come on.
0: And you can follow me on Instagram @_MarieDavid for more. DD, Trey G, JJ, thank you so much.
1: Yay, thank you. That's one of Miss Marie David.

0: One for hip hop.
1: Ooh, all righty. I got to stop that. Good morning. It's Didi in the morning along with Trey G and comedian JJ Williamson. We got to get to the hot topics. Okay.
2: Mm-hmm.
1: Did anybody see what happened to this teacher out of Missouri? Did anybody see this story? We got to talk about that. And we got to talk about the rapper that went off in Waffle House.
3: Oh, God.
1: Don't be messing with Waffle House. Please. Let's go, y'all.
4: Waffy. Let her cook.
5: Hot topics. Only on Didi in the morning.
1: So the first thing is the substitute teacher. They said there was a teacher now in Missouri. She lost her job all because she has an OnlyFans page.
6: This morning, a substitute teacher in Missouri who says she lost her job because of her account on the adult content site OnlyFans says whoever turned her in did her a favor.
7: We have made upwards of almost 25 grand. Since I got out.
3: And it's been like a week and a half.
7: Yes.
6: For 2 years, Sheena Sittner says she worked as a substitute teacher in suburban St. Louis, making about $125 a day. To make extra money, the 42-year-old mother of three says she and her husband posted adult videos on OnlyFans. But she says last month, a teacher at her son's school found the page, resulting in her suspension. And Sittner told the Rizzuto show she now faces termination.
1: Dang it.
8: No. Should you lose your job?
9: Why y'all sound sad for her? Did y'all not hear what she said?
1: She got $25,000 in a week, though.
9: Come on now.
1: But
9: man.
1: I don't know. Do you think she should lose her job?
9: No,
1: oh,
9: man.
3: Yes.
1: Why?
3: So?
9: Yes.
1: Why?
9: You are a teacher. I'm sorry. I know this is an unpopular thing to say, but since you are shaping young minds, they cannot focus if they find your OnlyFans page. Now they sitting there trying to learn arithmetic.
1: But they doing on OnlyFans.
9: What they doing on OnlyFans. You would be surprised what these kids get into.
8: These kids, they
9: growing fast now. Then you just exposed them to me.
1: But that's on your own. But you shouldn't fire me because this child and found out what I do on the side to make some extra money because you ain't paying me enough.
9: Unfortunately, this is the way it goes.
8: But what if I'm not slacking as a teacher?
1: Right. And you ain't paying me enough to be a teacher. So
9: I get it, but morality wise, it's a conflict.
1: Guess what? They're gonna have to start doing them, paying these teachers enough money to keep them off of OnlyFans.
9: Oh, 1,000%.
1: Okay. Here's my thing. I'd be like, well, okay. Can you match what I'm making on OnlyFans?
9: I agree with you. And if they match it, then I'll be like, I'm off. But imagine the kids finding your OnlyFans in class, and now they sitting there sniggling.
1: Like I said, you little badasses, get off of there.
9: Y'all see Miss Didi on OnlyFans?
1: Get your ass off. I mean, excuse me.
9: Yeah, see there? That's exactly why you shouldn't be there.
1: Finesse 2 times. Let's talk about her.
9: Hey, man, Finesse 2 times and his crew went to the Waffy, a.k.a. the Waffle House the other day. And they wanted to be served some waffles. You know, they wanted a little breakfast platter, something simple, something light. Waffle House said, yeah, nah, y'all got to get y'all group, and y'all got to go, and Finesse was not happy.
10: Why are you refusing us service because you ain't got no work ethic?
11: Why
12: are
11: you mad?
10: Let's see.
12: I'm not mad at y'all. So
10: where
12: she at?
10: How? We ain't doing nothing but ordering waffles at
11: end.
10: This is
11: job service.
10: Hey, why we got to leave this? Hey, it's 5 o'clock in the morning.
13: Hello.
10: We home. listen.
13: We came to this one.
10: Hold on. The waffles ain't that good.
1: Come on. Well.
9: Are they
1: at 5 a.m. in the morning? And you drunk?
8: You know, Finesse them been partaking.
9: Y'all tripping, bro.
8: Man, them waffles be jumping.
9: I would have
8: paid 40 for them.
1: Finesse and them are mad, though, y'all. They fighting at the Waffle House.
9: Oh, God.
8: Somebody said, go down to the other one. No, we came to this one.
9: I wonder how many people he had with him where they said, we can't serve all y'all.
8: Yeah, that must have been deep, bro.
9: Yeah.
1: It
9: had to be.
1: That day, Finesse and them wanted that waffle, though.
9: Boy, they were about to turn that Waffle House up. And the Waffle House, they were with it, too.
1: Yeah, I was going to say, why they getting ready to fight in the Waffle House? And I went, well, that's where they fight nowadays.
9: Right. Yeah. IHOP would never.
1: Yeah. Right.
8: I'm scared of the Waffle House employee.
1: Right? For real.
8: They be toting.
1: They change.
9: Y'all better not take that energy to Cracker Barrel. That's all I'm saying.
1: Okay.
8: Oh, no.
1: I ain't going into nothing called Cracker Barrel.
9: Shut up.
1: Hey, listen, let's talk about finally Marshawn Lynch.
9: Marshawn Lynch sat down with Kerry Champion and Jamel Hill, and he tried to pronounce the word charcuterie and got a little tied up.
14: What you eat, though? Because you make it look delicious, whatever it is.
15: Crystal card is shark coochie.
16: Uh-huh. What are the ingredients for said coochie?
15: Honey, hard-ass bread, and some jelly, and some pepper jack cheese.
16: Sounds like...
14: I mean, I don't know what charcuterie would constitute.
15: And some of this stuff. What is this called? charge

0: Charcuterie.
1: Oh, I'm dead. God, oh, it's charcuterie, but you said it was charcuterie.
0: No, somebody told me that. I didn't make that up.
1: I love it. You should say you made it.
2: I need to take credit for that. You know, we got all these Marshawn Lynchisms. I mean, why not add charcuterie to it?
1: Charcuterie is the best. I'd rather say charcuterie than charcuterie.
0: Y'all terrible.
2: Oh, but now we terrible.
3: Man, it feels good to finally hear somebody else that talk like me.
4: Okay.
3: Shut up. It feels good.
4: All right. Coming up, we got $1,000 for you next. It's Dee Dee in the morning.
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1: It's Dee Dee in the Morning. Hi, welcome to the show. It's Wednesday.
2: Uh-oh.
1: It is definitely hump day.
2: Hump day.
1: On this Wednesday, October 14th, 2026. Good morning to Trey G.
2: Hey, happy hump day.
1: And good morning to comedian J.J. Williamson.
3: Good morning, good morning, good morning, good people.
1: Which, by the way, I heard a little birdie told me, J.J., Birmingham's got to get ready for you this weekend, right?
3: Yes, yes. One night only, October the 17th, I will be at the Star Dome. One night, two shows. So make sure you go to thestardome.com, grab your tickets. Hey, y'all know I'm a must-see show. Be in the building. It's going to definitely sell out, so do not wait to the last minute. Come respect my countryness.
1: I love it. One night only. I feel like I need to be singing that from.
4: Yeah, for real.
1: Yeah, every time you say that. I'm going to get that song just for you, JJ. Anyways, on, Birmingham, get ready. Get your tickets for that this weekend. Let's get right into the five things you need.
5: Five, four, three, two,
6: number one. The five things you need to know right now on Dee Dee in the Morning.
1: Y'all see this about your president? Trump was out here joking about some senator's body. He learned that this senator was a star football player, I guess, right? I believe, who is he? His name is John Houston or something.
3: John Houston.
1: He's an Ohio Republican, and he found out, Donald Trump found out he was a star football player in college. But listen to how Donald Trump is describing him, y'all. Everybody's like, is he coming out the closet?

0: Take a listen.
1: We have to get John. Got to get them in, and I think they will. I think they're going to be in good shape. But I'm standing over here, and I don't do this with men very often. I started examining his body because I didn't know he was a great athlete. And I looked, and I watched up and down. I looked at his ass, and I looked at the whole. And then I looked at his hands. Look at his hands. He's got these, like, claws. And I got it. You are a great athlete.
2: Boy, what is wrong with you?
0: He's looking at his butt and his hands. That sounds like something women do.
2: As the president, why are you even talking like this? Like, it's no, ain't no explaining it.
0: All right, let's move on. I just had to let y'all hear how your president is talking. Okay.
3: All right, well, ladies and gentlemen, let's talk a little Major League Baseball right now. If y'all don't know, y'all know the playoffs is going on right now.
2: Right.
3: And I want to shout out to the Milwaukee Brewers.
0: Uh-huh.
3: They are balling. They look like they're truly going to be the team to beat. They are leading the Dodgers right now 2-0 in the series as the series shifts to L.A.
2: Hmm.
3: So Milwaukee, man, I mean, they really look like they're going to be having a parade real soon because they are whooping butt in this Major League playoff game, baseball going on right now. When I tell you they got a squad, I haven't really paid attention to them all year, but they really have a team. And it looks like they're going to have be winning the World Series real soon. Shout out to the Brewers.
2: Shout out to them. Can we also shout out to Drewski one time? I saw a report that said Drewski is reportedly set to become the first digital creator to host Saturday Night Live.
0: Yeah, I saw that.
2: I thought that was huge, man. I thought that was huge. I think it's going down November 7th, if I'm not mistaken, is what they said. And he will be the first digital creator to actually host Saturday Night Live. And he's been very controversial with a lot of his recent skits.
3: So
2: I'm sure he's going to bring a little bit of that to the Saturday Night Live stage.
3: Hands down. Get ready.
2: Yeah, we shall at least see. I guess. So November 7th is when he's hosting. It's going down. And can we also talk about Paul Pierce? Paul Pierce.
3: I saw this.
2: You saw that? His baby mama is now taking him back to court again. And she is asking the court for now an extra $50,000 from Paul Pierce. Yeah. She claims that he failed to turn over his bank records and pay her the $10,000 a month in child support that she's owed. Now she's saying she needs $50,000 in court costs.
0: Okay, wait a minute.
2: And lawyer fees.
0: So $10,000 clearly is the going rate now for baby moms.
2: That's what it seemed like.
0: Because Chris Brown pays $10,000 a month, doesn't he?
2: Yeah.
0: That's $120,000 a year.
2: That's a job.
0: For the child. Yeah. Right, that is.
2: That's a job. She originally wanted $30,000 from him a month.
0: From Paul Pierce?
2: From Paul Pierce.
0: And now she wants an additional $50,000?
2: Yeah, the judge was like, "Nah, you get 10.
3: I'll tell you.
0: Damn,
2: and now she want 50. She greedy, boy.
3: Hey, she better go back to the game and find some.
2: Shut up.
0: Dang it, man.
2: Fellas, you better be careful.
0: I would have had me a bingo lotto jackpot with anybody, any one of them men.
2: In the words of J.J. Williamson, the great philosopher, J.J. Williamson.
3: Get out of there.
0: You guys don't know how.
3: Get out of there.
0: All right, listen. Those right there are your five. We need somebody to play our $1,000 minute game. You answer 10 questions correctly this morning, all within a minute, and you're going to get cash, $1,000. Play our game at 833. Talk to Dee Dee.
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1: All right, listen, good morning. It's Dee Dee in the morning. We're about to get into our $1,000 minute game. Before we get into it, though, you guys, they said this. On average, all of us have about five of these with us. Five of these. What am I talking about?
2: With us?
1: Mm-hmm.
2: Dollars.
1: Mm-mm. Man.
3: You know, don't nobody keep cash no more neither, so.
4: I gotta keep a little cash.
1: I know you do. You said that. You guys told me you have to always have, what, $150 in your pocket?
4: I ain't gonna say $150.
1: Y'all told me
2: you a little ambitious.
4: Yeah, boy. Wow. You try to get me robbed. you know how hard times are right now?
2: $150.
4: They ain't gonna be like, where he at?
2: Yeah.
4: Maybe $50.
1: My bad.
4: Yeah.
1: My bad.
4: Real.
2: Maybe. Yeah.
4: $50, you gonna get shanked.
1: All right. Okay.
4: Five what?
1: Yeah. Keys.
2: Oh, really?
1: Do y'all have five keys right now?
2: Nah.
1: Yeah, pull your keys out. How many keys you got?
4: Let me see
1: if Trey got five. At least.
2: Oh, no, you know what? I do have on my bag. I got house keys for my house and then my granny house.
1: Mm-hmm.
2: So, yeah, I do have at least five.
1: About five keys. What you got, JJ?
4: None.
2: Damn.
1: Let me see. All you got is a car key?
4: All I got is a car key.
1: How you get in your house? You must have a...
2: Keypad.
1: Keypad, yeah.
4: I got a keypad.
2: Got a little keypad.
4: I do.
1: Are you?
4: Then 9 times out of 10, I'm going through the garage.
1: Oh, okay.
2: See, I got a traditional black house. I have, not only do I have a front door on both of them houses, I have a screen door that I have to also. So I got to find the key for the screen
1: door.
2: Once I get I got a top lock and a bottom lock.
4: Look, you open the first door, you be like, wait a minute, let me go get this screen door key. I'll be right back.
2: And then when you come in through the back, you got to go through the garage, you got to go through the back door, then you got to go through the back door as well.
4: You got a squid game in your house.
1: Let's go.
5: It's time to boss up with a bet. You got the answers. We got that grade. $1,000 all for you with the $1,000 mini game. Exclusively on Dee Dee in the Morning.
1: Yeah, Trey living a fort,
4: man. I'll tell you.
2: I ain't never noticed it. But it is.
4: Your key look like you're a gentleman.
1: Hey, good morning. Who's this?
6: Good morning. This is Desiree.
1: Hey, Desiree.
4: This.
1: Mm-hmm.
4: I ain't heard of Desiree in a minute. How you doing this morning?
6: I'm good. How are y'all?
4: We're doing great. You on your way to work? You just getting off? What you doing? Fixing breakfast?
6: No, I actually just took kids to football practice.
4: Hey. Football this early?
1: Yeah. Okay, so wait a minute. How many kids you got?
6: I've got one, but of course, I'm the mom that takes the friends.
1: Oh,
6: so.
1: That's sweet. That's really nice.
3: And I'm sure they get in football practice for that heat start to set in. Mm. You know, you get there early.
6: Of course.
3: Yeah, get there early, get done
1: what,
3: early.
1: What position your son play?
6: Cornerback.
1: Is he good?
6: He's good. He's actually pretty good to be
3: his
6: five.
3: Oh, he's five?
1: Oh, he's five.
3: Oh, he a five-year-old corner.
4: Wait a minute. 5 years going to football practice?
6: He's 15 years old.
3: Hold
1: he's
3: up.
1: What?
3: Oh, 13.
1: Oh, he's 13.
6: Oh. 15.
3: Oh, 15.
4: Oh,
3: 15.
4: I was going to say.
1: Me and JJ almost like, say he
4: damn,
1: five.
4: Damn.
3: And he got a neck guard at 5 years old.
4: Tell you.
3: Playing corner.
4: Sound like he was number 63, don't
1: he? All right, let's spin the wheel and get her some cash. Here we go.
5: DJ.
7: JJ from the SIP.
5: Trey G.
7: $20 bonus.
2: Hey.
3: All right, Desi, I'm going to read you the 10 questions. If you don't know the answer, love, what you going to say?
6: Pass.
3: That's right. Then we're going to spin the block, answer it again, and we got to go fast, all right?
6: Okay.
3: All right, we're going to read you the 10 questions. Here we go. First question. Would you date someone you work with?
6: No.
3: Have you ever had a crazy ex or been someone's crazy ex?
6: Yes.
3: Mm. What planet is known for its rings?
6: Saturn.
3: Mm-hmm. Yeah. What is the hardest natural substance on Earth?
6: Pass.
3: What animal represents a Capricorn in the zodiac chart?
6: Pass.

0: Pass.
1: How old is rapper Nicki Minaj?
0: 33.
1: Keep going. Higher.
0: 32.
1: 34.
0: Mm-mm. Mm-mm.
1: What is
0: 35.
1: Nope. What is the capital of Ohio?
0: Pass.
1: Who on the morning show went to jail for stealing from Sears? Trey G or JJ?
0: JJ.
1: What movie starred the characters Lance, Candy, Jordan, and Harper?
0: Pass.
1: Spell the word irreversible.
0: I-R-R-E-V.
2: You ran out of time.
1: I feel like she was about to get it, though.
2: I know. Desiree, you got four. Four out of ten.
1: Not bad. Not bad at all.
2: All right. What you missed was this one. You missed, what is the hardest natural substance on earth? Diamonds. What animal represents the Capricorn, the goat? Mm-hmm. How old is rapper Nicki Minaj? She's 43. What is the capital of Ohio? It's Columbus.
3: Jolie.
2: What movie starred the characters Lance, Candy, Jordan, and Harper? The Best Man and Irreversible. Irreversible.
1: Yep.
2: 4 out of 10. You're going to get $10 every correct answer. We add up as $40. But you spun the wheel.
0: Okay.
2: And got an extra $20. $60 coming to you. All right.
1: Come on, right, come on. Now,
0: $60.
2: Yes. All right. Congrats. Do me a favor. Tell everybody the show that gave you a shot at that $1,000.
0: Didi in the morning.
4: 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She's real. Real funny.
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3: All right, so Cassandra, you want to make somebody mad. Who?
4: Gino Cumby, my husband. I ran out of gas again, and this is the second time.
3: Oh. All right, here we go. Let's call Gino.
5: Hello?
4: Oh, honey, you still asleep?
5: Yeah, what's going on?
4: I need to tell you something. You ain't going to believe this, but the car done ran out of gas. And I need you to come and bring the gas tank.
5: Man, don't tell me that again. Now, I mean, it was just last week when you ran out of gas. What are you doing?
4: You don't want not keeping my car full of gas. Every time I turn around, I'm in an empty car.
5: Man, I'm sick of you in that doggone car. You know what? Hell, you can ride a damn bicycle as far as I'm concerned.
4: I ain't riding nobody. I need you to come. Can you come right now?
5: I don't have time to keep putting gas in that car, and you just run it out. Don't you know what the E mean on that tank?
4: Can you come now?
5: That's don't you know what the E mean on the tank?
4: Can you come now?
5: Man, you are tripping.
4: Come on.
5: For real, you need to be on a doggone bicycle.
4: Can you come?
5: I'm sick of you now.
3: Gino.
5: I'm sick of you.
3: Gino!
5: Hello?
4: Hello?
3: Gino, Gino, I got to tell you, so I can't take it. Gino, you are on the Mad Minute.
5: Come on, man, y'all tripping.
3: So wait a minute, Gino, how many times did she run out of gas?
5: She done ran out of gas last week.
3: Gino, you even asked her, does she know what E means? The E means emergency, don't you understand?
5: E means you need to put your feet on them pedals and go on pedal along the work.
3: All right. Anything you want to say to your wife, Cassandra, who just set you up?
5: Don't run out of gas no more, baby.
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1: All right, I'm going to say this first of all. Hi, good morning, Dee Dee in the morning, and we're going to interrupt that to get right to the. We're going to get right to the hot topics this morning.
2: I would love to.
1: Thank you. One of the reasons why, did y'all hear what 50 Cent said about Drake, him and Drake, and what he did with Drake and this whole Kendrick situation? I want to know if y'all believe this, if he's telling the truth. Let's get into it. Here we go.
3: Crazy, scary, and hilarious. Hot topics.
4: Give them what they ask for.
3: Only on Dee Dee in the morning.
1: So yesterday we were talking about how Six Flags had shut down like 9 different rides at some of their parks yesterday after a man was killed while riding a roller coaster. Did you guys hear now where they're saying they found this man who slipped from his seat? Take a listen.
5: Police say the man killed after falling off a Six Flags roller coaster in Georgia was found on a building inside the park. Witnesses say one of the restraints on the ride became unlatched. 42-year-old Hassan Kareem, a father of two, was at the park celebrating his niece's birthday. A friend says Kareem was a cancer survivor. His family is asking the public to stop spreading images of his final moments.
6: So seeing his body being posted, it's very degrading, distasteful, and extremely insensitive.
5: Authorities are investigating what's to blame for his fall.
2: Oh, wow.
7: Yeah, it amazes me that people actually do that.
1: Did they really? I didn't even see it.
7: Yeah, they post graphic videos and stuff like that. They say that man was not only a cancer survivor, he survived like a car crash, like a fire, a car crash. He survived COVID as well, and then he passed away on that roller coaster.
1: Damn.
7: That's insane,
1: yeah,
7: man.
1: That's really sad, too.
7: Insane.
1: Though. Man, I didn't know they were posting pictures or anything yesterday. For some reason, I wasn't on social media that much yesterday, guys.
7: Yeah. You know, and it winds up on certain social medias, like Twitter and stuff like that.
1: Okay.
7: You know, maybe Reddit, all that type of stuff. But sometimes it'll, like, leak over to Instagram. But they post a lot of stuff like that that's really, like, just graphic, bro.
1: The other thing we got to talk about, I guess 50 Cent is out here saying what? Did he broker a deal between 50 Cent and Kendrick Lamar?
7: Broker a deal is kind of crazy. It's almost like he's a real estate agent, damn near.
1: You may broker have a peace treaty?
7: Yeah. You done turned him into Jimmy Carter. That's his name? Yeah, turned him into Jimmy Carter. Well, he was basically saying that he gave Drake a little piece of advice when he was in the midst of his battle with Kendrick Lamar. And it was some really good advice. Check this out.
8: I was in Canada. I was talking, and I said, let me ask you a question. What did you lose? And he was like, I said, no. Think. I want you to think about it and tell me what exactly did you lose? And he said, nothing.
9: He didn't lose anything.
8: He said, nothing.

0: And yeah. I said, okay, so don't get emotional about the state of what people are saying.
1: Yeah.
0: That is just, that is going to pass, bro. And you see what happened. He put three albums out at once and he's performing because you can't just replace him at the present moment. He's a hybrid. Like, he's going to give you good R&B music and then some shit that we actually like.
1: Yeah.
0: That on some rap shit that, and this there at the same time. So
2: do you think that arguably, besides you, Drake is probably the greatest to ever do it on this run-wise?
0: Run-wise, they can't take nothing from it.
3: He said, wait, hold on. I love the interviewer. Besides you.
4: He had to throw that in there. Yeah, now if 50 wasn't in there, he probably wouldn't have said that.
3: Exactly.
5: No, he had to stroke that ego
3: just to say it.
5: 50 also said, too, that Rick Ross is his hardest beef that he has right now currently. He also said
4: that
5: interview. Yes,
4: okay.
5: He did.
4: Okay.
5: He said Rick Ross is the hardest person to beef with right now.
4: Go ahead, then, 50.
3: Wait a minute. He didn't think T.I.'s family was.
5: And I thought that's what he was going to say, but no, he did not.
3: That whole family, even Eris got in it?
5: He did not.
3: The baby?
5: But you'll be surprised why when you hear the Rick Ross deal, why he's his hardest.
3: Finally, Kamala Harris, you know, everybody keeps saying she's going to run again.
5: Right.
3: They said this, you know, this would be her third time running for president.
5: Well, we was researching it the other day, and what, Joe Biden ran, what,
3: four.
4: In 88 or something, didn't he?
3: He ran four times before he became, so I guess they do run a lot.
5: It happens.
3: Kamala's saying, I don't know. She was talking to Keke Palmer. Take a listen.
6: Before I really let you out of here, are you running for president?
7: Oh, girl, come on.
6: Oh, just to get a question.
7: You're not getting out of here.
6: We have to know this. You know the people want to know. Are we going to get another moment?
7: I haven't decided yet. I will. I promise. Okay. We'll be waiting to hear.
8: But the midterms.
6: Okay, the midterms.
8: 28 doesn't matter if we don't do 26 right. That's right in front of us.
6: Yeah, focus on the present.
3: Please. I know that's right. It sure is.
5: Fake.
3: And they say that this thing is so serious. It's midterm. Did y'all hear how much they said Elon Musk is putting behind this to try to get the Republicans to win? Over $300 million he's putting behind certain candidates to make sure that they win. That's cheating to me.
4: Me too.
3: And that makes me go, if they're going to cheat, y'all, we need to cheat. Let's go in droves, early vote.
5: That ain't cheating. That's needed. I ain't going to lie to you.
3: Right, but I mean, I'm just saying, whether you call it needed, cheated, whatever we need to do, get out there now. And clearly, if somebody wants to spend $300 million to try to get their party to win, what are they doing?
5: You can tell it means something to them. They doing stuff they ain't never done before.
3: That's what I'm saying. So, yeah, midterms. Get ready to get out there and vote. Yep. All right, listen, those right there are your hot topics. Coming up next hour, Trey G says he has to put us on to the one artist who has the most number one hits through each decade. We're going to hear that on the way. It's Didi in the morning.
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2: Oh, yeah, we're going to have a good time.
3: Mm-hmm. While you're on board, so make sure you do that. Trey G's here to tell us what's trending.
2: Hey, so, you know, Young Thug came out the other day, and he said that he was releasing an R&B album. He might compete with the likes of Mary J. Blige, is what he mentioned. Well, now he's taking his talents to Netflix. He's going to be competing with Tyler Perry in a minute. They say a documentary will follow Young Thug's come up in Atlanta and YSL trial. So they will follow basically all of the happenings and goings on that went on when he was exonerated by the state of Georgia.
3: Do you think that they really had cameras on him, or did he just have a friend? Document this on your cell phone and we're going to turn it into a movie. Both.
2: Probably both. It probably was both. Because that case went on for
3: It was a big case.
2: My God. It went on for a long time. I think it broke the record for the longest case in the state of Georgia, if I'm not mistaken. But
3: damn.
2: Yeah.
3: All right.
6: On Netflix, though?
2: Yeah, he's coming to Netflix.
3: I was thinking Tubi.
6: Yeah, Netflix? Tubi, Bounce, Flex.
2: Wow.
6: Come on, man. YouTube?
3: Hold on a second. Flex? That's the name of it?
2: Yeah.
3: I ain't never heard of Flex.
2: Right.
3: Hey, listen, coming up next hour, Trey G says he has to put us on to the artists who have the most number one hits through each decade, and $1,000 for you coming up. It's Didi in the Morning. Didi in the Morning is on now, and we're Grand Rapids, number one for hip-hop all day while you work with Joe E. later this morning on Magic 104.9.

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1: It's Dee Dee in the morning. Guess what? Trey G. J.J. Williamson says it's time for us to do one of his wonderful skits here or bits on the show. Which one is it? Is it called a skit or a bit? Which one is it?
2: Skit bit.
1: It's a skit bit. All right, we got another one of J.J. Williamson's skit bits, and this is what?
2: Y'all know what it is.
1: What?
2: Oh, that's what we're doing?
1: Okay, let's go
2: right now. Man, you ever be driving, man? You be trying to get over in another lane and the car would not let you in?
3: I hate it.
2: You got your signal on. You kind of, you know, kind of like buck at them, let them know you

0: trying to get over, and they still won't let you over.
1: Right.
0: You be like, oh, that's what we doing.
1: Right.
0: Oh, okay. That's what we doing. All right, now I'm gonna remember your car. Yo. I'm gonna remember your car.
1: I'm about to pit maneuver you.
0: Oh my God, man! Boy. I'm a damn near hit your rear view mirror.
1: Nah,
0: I'm gonna hit your mirror. We gonna bump mirrors if you ain't gonna let me in this thing. All right, I'm gonna be dirty too.
1: Facts.
0: If you gonna be dirty, I love to be dirty. Here we go. Hey man, you ever be at the club, man? You and your boy, you be at the club, man. Your boy say, man, I'm gonna run to the bathroom real quick. He come back. He got a drink, but he ain't bring you one.
1: Uh-uh.
0: Oh, that's what we doing. Oh, okay. We drink the same drink, but you ain't going to bring, you know I want one.
1: Is that a man law violation? No, you can't bring your partner no drink, man.
2: You can't?
1: You can't? I don't think you can bring your partner no drink. That might be a man law violation right there. I get my own drink.
2: Wow.
1: Oh, get my money. I give me the money. I go get it.
0: But how about I pay you when you bring the drink? I pay you. You, man.
1: How do you even present that to your partner? Hey, I brought you a drink, dog.
0: Appreciate it.
2: Yeah.
0: That's what I'm saying. Oh, man. Damn.
2: Yeah. We both ain't got to stand in line.
0: Nah. Man, we're trying to be too hard around here, man. Come on now. It ain't nothing but a damn drink.
1: Nah.
0: It ain't like I'm blinking at you.
1: Oh, that's what I tell you, man.
2: I
1: got to
2: get it, JJ.
0: Man, come on, man. Here's just a drink.
2: Hey, and pay me when I get back. Hand me my money.
0: Hey,
2: right,
0: man.
2: Now.
0: Come on, dude.
2: Here's your drink.
0: I mean, what's the difference in saying, you know, I'm going to get the next round?
1: Well, now that, because they're going to bring it to us. He going to bring me my drink personally. I don't like that, bro.
0: Oh, my God.
1: The waitress do it.
0: So you saying if you at the bar and your boy way up there, you going to make him come back?
1: He better come down here.
0: Boy, y'all tight, man.
1: Don't even slide me my drink, man.
0: You know what? I ain't going out with you, Trey.
2: If you do, you're going to be thirsty.
0: Thirsty as hell. That's what we doing, Trey?
2: Oh, okay.
0: That's what we doing. Hey, man, you ever, like, and my son do this all the time. When he washes clothes, man, he get done with it and everything. Then it's time for me to wash my clothes.
1: Yeah.
0: I put clothes in the washer, now it's time to put it in the dryer. But he still got clothes in the dryer.
2: That's me.
0: Oh, that's what we doing.
1: Yeah.
0: Oh, okay. You leave your clothes in the dryer.
2: I still got clothes right now in the washing machine. Been in here about 2 days.
1: You can tell this really annoyed JJ, though. This is the second time
2: he's talking about it. I got to rewash these things. They've been sitting in there. They sour now.
1: Yes.
2: They sour.
0: Well, now I ain't talking about the washer now and the dryer, though.
2: So you've left them in the washer. You're okay with them being left in the washer?
0: No. Look, I'm going to put them in the garbage. You leave your clothes in the garbage.
2: That's his pet peeve.
0: I hate that. This is another one I hate right here. Man, you're going to drink all the Kool-Aid up, the Crystal Light. You're going to drink all of it up.
1: Yo.
0: And then you're going to have the nerve to put the container
2: back in it. They got a corner.
0: Right. I ain't got but a little swig.
1: Boy.
0: That's what we doing. Oh, okay. Who going to drink that?
1: Right.
0: But it's not even enough to even stay wet. That thing, it's going to dry up.
2: Yeah, but even though it's just a sip, I like my sip cold. That's what I have to tell the husband. He don't like when I do that either. I'm like, that's just a sip, but I still want my sip cold. Nah. I'm not throwing it out.
0: That's not even a shot.
2: I'm not pouring it out. I'm not going to pour it out. Yeah, I'm not. Sorry. But
0: that's lazy as
2: hell.
0: What
2: we
0: going
2: to do with it? I didn't.
0: Well, why put it in the refrigerator?
2: Because I want it cold when I get my sip.
0: It's called ice. Put some ice in. Facts. That's what we doing. Oh, okay. So, man, you know, hey, as a matter of fact, if anybody got some classic, that's what we doing. Oh, okay. Hit your boy in the DM at the real JJ from the SIP. Yeah,
2: basically, what JJ said, give him some show prep. Y'all do the work for him. So, if you have some, yes. What is it again?
0: That's what we doing. Oh, okay.
2: I like
0: two peas.
2: All right. It's Dee Dee in the morning.
3: It's the noon.
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6: Service Professor will fix it in a snap.
7: Partly cloudy skies today with a high of 67. For tomorrow, scattered showers are possible, a high of 60.
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1: All right, it's Didi in the Morning, and I'm going to tell you right now, on this show here, our millennial jukebox is Trey G.
2: Man.
1: And we have named him that because, well, number one, he knows every song there is, and we say he knows the lyrics to every song dated as far back as 1969. I'll put it there, JJ.
2: 1969 is crazy.
1: Yeah, he know the lyrics and everything to every song from 1969 to today.
2: Yo. I looked in Trey truck one time when he had opened the door. Mm-hmm. He got cassette tapes, VH1, VHS tapes, and everything. He go back.
3: Not VH1.
1: I know it.
2: Yeah, you know that.
1: iPods in there.
2: iPods,
1: CD.
2: Disc changer.
1: Yeah.
3: I do love music.
2: Yeah.
3: I will say that. I do love music. And I came up with this list, right? There was this list that I saw about the artists who have the most number one Hot 100 hits throughout each decade.
1: Okay.
3: I thought that was super interesting because I feel like the artist would surprise you too. Like, you think you know, like, who was hot in the 80s, who was hot in the 90s, who was hot in the early 2000s, but I don't think you truly know. Okay? We're going to start it like this. In the 80s, there was this one guy that was ruling the radio and probably TV at the time.

0: number one Hot 100s in the decade. Hey. Yeah, in the decade.
1: I believe it.
0: Of the 80s.
2: I'm surprised it's only nine, though.
3: Now, I mean, too.
0: So, I thought it would be more, too, but nine is actually a really big thing, especially for back then.
3: And you're saying for the decades of the 80s. So all the way from, like, the 80s to the 90s.
0: Right.
3: Dominated.
0: Yes. Wow. Dominated. Mm-hmm. Now, this next name, this kind of caught me off guard. I didn't realize this next person was as big as they were. They had 14 number one Hot 100 hits in the 90s.
3: Mm-hmm.
0: Now, check this one out.

0: Mariah Carey was there.
1: Yeah, she was there. Oh,
2: hell
1: remember,
2: yeah.
1: She had the longest number one song in the country ever.
0: All I Want for Christmas.
1: It's the one with Boyz II Men. I think it was the one with Boyz II Men. One Sweet Day or something like that.
0: Really?
1: Yeah, they had the longest number one. I think it stayed number one for a really, really long time. And I think it just now has been beat by Ella Langley.
0: Oh, for real?
1: She's from Texas Lady. Yeah, I think she just beat Mariah Carey.
0: Do you think that Mariah Carey and Beyonce are closer than what people put them at, or no?
1: No.
0: No?
1: Nah. No, because I don't even think Mariah... I don't think people understand that Beyonce's hits aren't even close to Rihanna's.
0: Oh, really?
1: Yeah.
0: Okay, wow. I didn't know that either. Maybe. What? You put me on game a little bit. How about this? The early 2000s was my time. Now, I do remember this man kind of having a heck of a run. I'm talking about I was in the car with my daddy listening to CDs from this dude here. They say this man had 7 Hot 100 hits

0: untouchable.
1: Yes.
0: He was untouchable. Yeah, he had a run.
2: He did.
1: You know, they say that's why he's the king of R&B, because Chris Brown doesn't have like a classic album, technically.
2: That's what I've heard.
1: And Usher got quite a few under his belt. You know what I'm saying? I disagree with that, but you know, to each his own. How about the mid-2000s? Let's jump a little bit. The mid-2000s were...

0: They say Rihanna had 9 Hot 100 number one hits in the mid-2000s.
1: See, that's what I'm saying. I think Beyonce has released a lot of songs. I don't know if hers have gone to number one like Rihanna's.
0: Which is insane.
1: Isn't that crazy? People don't even realize that.
0: But I also do think Beyonce is maybe more of a global star, you think, than Rihanna? Y'all think so? I can see that. Yeah, I can see that. I can see that. I can see that. I can see that.
1: She's just such, you know, Beyonce's a better performer and a singer, but for some reason, Rihanna hit her songs always were just.
0: That's insane. Yeah. That's insane. Well, the top two are women in the decades. The last and final, she had 11 hits in the mid 2000s.

0: said America likes her because she's mid.
1: Oh my God.
0: I saw somebody say they were like,
2: she mid.
0: She's mid.
1: Vanilla ice cream, boy.
0: Yeah.
1: Vanilla ice cream.
0: Okay.
1: But well, she but had
0: good
1: 11.
0: For her. She got hits, though.
1: She do. She had 11 Hot 100 hits
2: wow.
1: in the late 2000s.
0: And she's maintained her stardom and everything for all these years. You know what I mean?
1: Elevated.
0: Ain't really got into too much scandal. Yeah, she yeah. did elevate it. So.
1: Yeah.
0: And that's a hard
1: Swift.
0: Thing to do. Go Dang. Ahead, Taylor Swift.
1: T-Sweezy.
0: Okay. Miss
2: Smith. I like that.
1: T-Sweezy.
0: Thank you for that, Trey.
1: Yes, indeed.
0: Dee Dee in the morning.
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4: 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Check me out. 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
1: It's Dee Dee in the morning with Trey G and comedian JJ Williams. And guys, can we talk about the White House press secretary? Did anybody see the news yesterday? Everybody been talking about this woman. So, you know, Donald Trump got rid of, you know, Lyon Levitt left.
2: Oh, God.
1: You remember Caroline Levitt? That was the one I said, her husband need to be worried. When she said she was at work, working late, she lied so much, he needs to double check her.
2: Lyon Levitt.
1: Caroline Levitt used to lie. Boy, that girl would lie.
2: Facts. Right
1: she,
2: to your face.
1: Right. She lied. Mm. But anyways, she got up out of there once she realized that, remember when Donald Trump, they said there was an assassination attempt?
2: And he left him, right?
1: And he went on a different plane and left her and the other folks on the... She quit after that. She was like, oh, I'm expendable to you?
2: Right.
1: Mm. But now you got a new press secretary. Everybody started talking about her yesterday. Her name is Katie Zachariah. Katie used to be Donald Trump's former media advisor.
2: Oh, God.
1: Nobody knows who she is. But all I know is everybody started laughing. They said she ain't gonna last. Number one, people were saying her reading was bad. Uh-uh. And her lying ain't gonna be good. Take a listen at her very first day. Take a listen.
3: Good morning. I have wanted to work for him for a very long time. In addition to that, there is $54 billion. That's a good one. I'll have to get back to you on that.
2: She need more training.
4: Boy.
2: She should have finished them training videos, but they put her out on the floor, didn't they?
1: Right, right. Like, there's more. Everybody was laughing. They said even people at the White House, the people in the room, the press and reporters started laughing when she walked out. Take a listen to this one.
3: The president will be back on Thursday, and that's what I will answer. I'll leave it there. He will answer those questions out and very much.
1: It was a mess. That's all I can tell you.
4: Yeah, she's going to catch hell for a while.
1: Yeah,
2: for sure. Absolutely.
1: By the way, they also said that she better hurry up and improve quickly. They also went on to say that she is his sixth press secretary of his presidency.
2: Oh, God. Did you see there was a video going around on social media yesterday, too, of her mistakenly calling the president her husband. Yeah. She was referring to her husband, but she was like, my husband.
1: Yeah, it's...
2: what?
1: Let me tell you something. The other part was, they asked her, because now there's a big controversy going around about whether or not she's a lawyer, right?
2: Mm-hmm.
1: He said that she's a lawyer, and everybody said, well, is she? And then everybody's like, but... where's her credentials? Where does she practice law? Because can't nobody find her credentials anywhere.
2: Oh, Lord.
1: They can't. And guess what they said? According to this, they said the new press secretary says she's a lawyer, but there's no evidence she ever passed the bar exam.
2: Mm.
1: So yesterday they were talking to him and they said, what school? He turns and looks back at her like, what school was it? and she goes, oh, it was in China.
2: Oh, God.
1: I promise y'all.
2: What?
1: She said she practiced law in China.
2: Conveniently, right? Oh, just conveniently. Don't tell me they got a Dr. Cheyenne Bryant on their end,
1: they
2: too,
1: do.
2: Now.
1: And because clearly, you already know, this administration doesn't vet people.
2: Oh, of course.
1: They don't really pick people on the merit. Remember they were firing all these black folks when they first got up in there and firing people from the government, talking about, we're doing it based on merit?
2: Yeah.
1: This ain't merit that he got over here as the press secretary.
2: Yeah.
1: We have to be based on merit. Nobody else does.
2: How many more years do we have of this?
1: If we could get out here and do these midterms, we could stop some of this. We get out here and vote.
2: Yeah, that's facts.
1: So that's all I
2: that's
1: can say.
2: That's facts. I'm tired. But
1: I feel bad for this Katie.
2: God, I don't.
1: Katie, you ain't going to laugh.
2: I don't. I feel bad for her. You know
1: Katie
2: what you signed up for.
1: Dr. Cheyenne.
2: Yeah. Yeah, she know what she signed up for.
1: Damn it. All right, y'all. It's Dee Dee in the morning.

0: Didi in the Morning is on Magic 104.9, Grand Rapids, number one for hip-hop.
1: Ooh, all righty, I got to stop that. Good morning, it's Didi in the Morning, along with Trey G and comedian J.J. Williamson. We got to get to the hot topics, okay?
0: Mm-hmm.
1: Did anybody see what happened to this teacher out of Missouri? Did anybody see this story? We got to talk about that, and we got to talk about the rapper that went off in Waffle House.
2: Oh, God.
1: Don't be messing with Waffle House.
2: Please.
1: Let's go,
2: y'all.
3: Let her cook. Hot topics. Only on Didi in the Morning.
1: So the first thing is the substitute teacher. They said there was a teacher now in Missouri. She lost her job all because she has an OnlyFans page.
4: This morning, a substitute teacher in Missouri who says she lost her job because of her account on the adult content site OnlyFans says whoever turned her in did her a favor.
5: We have made upwards of almost 25 grand. Since I got out.
2: And it's been like a week and a half.
5: Yes.
4: For 2 years, Sheena Sittner says she worked as a substitute teacher in suburban St. Louis, making about $125 a day. To make extra money, the 42-year-old mother of three says she and her husband posted adult videos on OnlyFans. But she says last month, a teacher at her son's school found the page, resulting in her suspension. And Sittner told the Rizzuto show she now faces termination.
1: Dang it.
6: No. Should you lose your job? Why y'all sound sad for her? Did y'all not hear what she said?
1: She got $25,000 in a week, though.
6: Come on now.
1: But
6: man.
1: I don't know. Do you think she should lose her job?
6: Yes.
1: Why?
6: You are a teacher. I'm sorry, and I know this is an unpopular thing to say, but since you are shaping young minds, they cannot focus if they find your OnlyFans page. Now they sitting there trying to learn arithmetic.
1: What they doing on OnlyFans?
6: Man, what they doing on OnlyFans? You would be surprised what these kids get into.
7: These kids, they
6: growing fast now. Then you just exposed them to me, but that's on your own.
1: But you shouldn't fire me because this child and found out what I do on the side to make some extra money because you ain't paying me enough.
6: Unfortunately, this is the way it goes.
7: But what if I'm not slacking as a teacher?
1: Right, and you ain't paying me enough to be a teacher, so
6: I get it. But morality wise, it's a conflict.
1: Guess what? They're gonna have to start doing them paying these teachers enough money to keep them off of OnlyFans.
6: Oh, 1,000%.
1: Okay. Here's my thing. I'd be like, well, okay. Can you match what I'm making on OnlyFans?
6: I agree with you. And if they match it, then I'll be like, I'm off. But imagine the kids finding your OnlyFans in class, and now they sitting there sniggling.
1: Like I said, you little badasses, get off of there.
6: Y'all see Miss Didi on OnlyFans? Okay.
1: Get your ass off. I mean, excuse me.
6: Yeah, see there? That's exactly why you shouldn't be there.
1: Finesse 2 times. Let's talk about her.
6: Hey, man, Finesse 2 times and his crew went to the Waffy, a.k.a. the Waffle House the other day. And they wanted to be served some waffles. You know, they wanted a little breakfast platter, something simple, something light. The Waffle House said, yeah, nah, y'all got to get y'all group, and y'all got to go, and Finesse was not happy.
8: Why you refusing us service because you ain't got no work ethic?
9: Why are you mad?
8: I'm not mad at y'all.
9: So
8: where
9: she at?
8: How? We ain't doing no but ordering waffles at end.
9: Yes,
8: hey, why we got to leave this? Hey, it's 5 o'clock in the morning.
10: Hello.
8: We home. Listen.
10: We came to this one.
8: He said, make the waffles. Damn, you just wasted 10 minutes. You could have had half of the waffles. Hold on. The waffles ain't that good, bro. Come on. Well, are they? 5 a.m. in the morning. And you drunk?
7: You know Finesse them been partaking.
6: Y'all tripping, bro.
7: Man, them waffles be jumping.
6: Y'all tripping, bro.
7: I would have paid 40 for them.
1: Finesse and them are mad, though, y'all. They fighting at the Waffle House.
6: Oh, God.
7: Somebody said, go down to the other one. No, we came to this one.
6: I wonder how many people he had with him where they said, we can't serve all y'all.
7: Yeah, that must have been deep, bro.
1: Yeah.
6: It had to be.
1: That day, Vanessa and them wanted that waffle, though.
6: Boy, they were about to turn that Waffle House up. And the Waffle House, they were with it, too.
1: Yeah, I was going to say, why they getting ready to fight in the Waffle House? And I went, well, that's where they fight nowadays.
6: Right. Yeah. IHOP would never.
1: Yeah. Right.
7: I'm scared of the Waffle House employee.
1: Right? For real.
7: They be toting.
1: They change.
6: Y'all better not take that energy to Cracker Barrel. That's all I'm saying.
1: Okay.
7: Oh, no.
1: Y'all better not. I ain't going into nothing called Cracker Barrel.
6: Shut up.
1: Hey, listen, let's talk about finally Marshawn Lynch.
6: Marshawn Lynch sat down with Kerry Champion and Jamel Hill, and he tried to pronounce the word charcuterie and got a little tied up.
11: What you eat, though? Because you make it look delicious, whatever it is.
12: Crystal called it shark coochie.
13: Uh-huh. What are the ingredients for said coochie?
12: Honey, hard-ass bread, and some jelly, and some pepper jack cheese.
13: Sounds like...
11: I mean, I don't know
13: charcuterie.
11: What
13: char-
11: with prostitutes.
12: And some of this stuff. What is this called? Charcuterie.
13: Oh, I'm dead. Oh, it's charcuterie, but you said it was charcuterie.
12: Somebody told me that. I didn't make that up.
13: I love it. You should say you made it.
11: I need to take credit for that. You know, we got all these Marshawn Lynchisms. I mean, why not add charcuterie to it?
13: Charcuterie is the best. I'd rather say charcuterie than charcuterie.
12: Y'all terrible.
11: Oh, but now we terrible.
7: Man, it feels good to finally hear somebody else that talk like me. Shut up. It feels good.
0: All right. Coming up next hour, with so much going on in the world, we want to know, what are you thankful for? That's next. It's Dee Dee in the Morning.
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0: The top bunk.
1: Yeah, that's his story, and he's sticking to it. It was caused by a bunk bed in jail, but
0: somebody threw a bunk bed at him, threw him at it. Something happened.
1: You got to be strong as hell.
2: Yeah, you ain't allowed to pick up a bunk bed.
1: A bunk bed. Come
2: on, in prison though.
0: Hold on,
2: that's steel.
0: Hold on, a
2: think about it.
0: I understand that. What they doing all day? Lifting weights.
2: Yeah, but dang.
1: Didi think he in there with the Hulk, don't she? They got him in Avengers prison.
0: Hey, listen, coming up next hour, October is Domestic Violence Awareness Month, everybody. So relationship expert and trauma therapist, Dr. Monique Thompson, she's on the way to give us a conversation and talk to you. Coming up, it's Didi in the Morning.
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1: First person shooter mode, we turning your song to a funeral. To the just say they don't office, you better be talking about working in cubicles. Yeah, them boys had it locked, but I knew the code. A lot of debating my numero, not the 3, not the 2, I'm the UNO. Yeah.

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1: Good morning. Hey, it's Dee Dee in the Morning with Trey G and comedian J.J. Williamson. And guess what, guys? I love when the woman is in here.
2: Man, what you talking about?
1: Man, this woman here, she gonna get in your head, everybody. There she is. Dr. Monique Townsend with us,
2: y'all. All right, Dr. Mo.
3: Hey, y'all.
2: How my man doing?
3: Dr. Mo. Big Daddy Wonderfulness, the uncomfortable Nick Thompson.
2: Come on.
3: Yes, that man.
1: Okay, but I tell y'all something. This woman, when she comes in here and talks about her husband,
3: yeah,
1: I said, now that's a title right there.
3: I love him.
1: Yes, you do. And you do. And I'm sorry. And say his name one more time.
3: Big Daddy Wonderfulness, the unconquerable Nick Thompson.
2: How long has he had that name?
3: For 26 years.
1: Dang.
3: 26 years.
2: Boy, Nick, you all right with me. I ain't never met you, Nick.
1: I know it.
2: Go ahead, Nick.
4: Do he be listening when you be doing this?
3: You know
4: he
3: what?
4: Listen?
3: He usually kind of puts his earbuds in wherever he is and listens in to us.
4: Uh-huh.
3: When
4: I
3: come out, he'll tell me, oh, you did good today.
4: Really? I bet he be smiling.
1: I know it. So is that the secret to a successful marriage and relationship?
3: You need to be happy in a couple of bedrooms.
1: I know, that's right.
3: You got to be happy there.
1: Uh-huh.
3: Happy there.
1: Okay.
3: And then, like, compassion for each other.
1: Okay. Okay,
3: you know,
1: and give him a title like that?
3: Well, that is a natural talent. He really did earn that.
1: Mm.
3: He earned that. Mm-hmm. I have not ever needed him, and he wasn't there.
1: Oh, Big Daddy.
3: He has never flinched whenever we've had trouble in our families.
4: I know that's right.
3: He is a rock.
4: Mm-hmm. Come on.
1: He's the Big Daddy.
3: He is genuinely the Big Daddy.
1: Yeah. Come on.
2: You know, usually people, when they get off work and got to go home, they dread, like, oh, Lord, let me go in here. Nick probably going to have to leave his car running. I can't wait to get to you.
1: All right, listen. That ain't what we supposed
2: to
1: be talking about.
2: You're in the weeds, boy.
1: Yeah. Well, that's not what we're supposed to be talking about this morning. You know, here's the deal. Dr. Monique Thompson is here, and you know that October is Domestic Violence Awareness Month.
2: Mm.
1: And you wanted to talk a little bit about that and even open the phone lines to some folks who could have or know somebody who's enduring this or you said you wanted to help. So let's talk about that.
3: Yeah, but that's everybody. I have never met anyone in my life whose life was not touched by domestic violence in some way.
1: Mm.
3: And my hope today is that people who are helping someone or you know someone, that we give you the resources that you need. So that's who we want to talk to. You're the first responder. People think, 911, or they think, you know, the church or something. But actually, it's the best friend.
1: Mm-hmm.
3: It's the mama. It's the sister. It's the person who sees this going on. And you need the resources because what they say or do can turn the tide.
4: You're not wrong. I remember one time when I was a kid, my mom, she actually went through a domestic violence situation. And she had a daycare. And she had one of the daycare kids actually run across the street in order to get our neighbor in order to, like, help her in that moment. You know what I'm saying?
3: Mm-hmm.
4: And if that girl hadn't been there, because she was so much older than me and my sister, if that girl hadn't been there, ain't no telling, you know, what would have happened.
3: Right.
4: You know what I'm saying?
3: Right. But, that's the key, to help in the moment.
4: Mm-hmm.
3: And so sometimes somebody will help in the moment, but you're thinking the moment's over, but the situation is not.
4: Facts.
3: Is not.
4: Facts.
3: And even for people who go through it and maybe they rebuild it, because most people do rebuild their lives. People need to hear that. There is a risk of, you know, true ending harm for people. But a lot of people rebuild their lives outwardly, but not inwardly.
4: One question I do have, though, Dr. Mo, is how do you know when it's time to help somebody? Because sometimes you can try to help somebody and they not
3: ready.
4: Be ready. Yeah, they not be ready for that help.
3: Yep.
4: And then you become the bad guy in their eyes.
3: Well, you got to decide who you're going to be, the 411 friend, the 911 friend, or you're going to be the friend that called me when you're ready. You know, so you got to look inside yourself and say, who am I? Because you can do harm if you're not in a compassionate place and you say things that are judgmental to someone. So you got to check yourself first. Am I a 411 friend? I can help you find resources. I can help you get an appointment scheduled.
4: Okay.
3: I will find somebody for you to talk to.
4: Right.
3: Or are you the 911 friend? I mean, I have some ride or dies. I'm sure everybody has some ride or dies that require no conversation.
1: Right.
4: Yo.
1: Right.
3: No conversation. You text them and say, hey, and they like, what's up? You know, that 911 friend. But you may have somebody, you're a 911 friend to some of your friends, but you may not be 911 for all of them. And if you're not that person, then you just hold your boundary. Mm-hmm. You're not that person.
1: Let me ask this. So with it being Domestic Violence Awareness Month, you wanted to talk to to our audience, and what is it that you wanted to talk about?
3: So for those who are in that position of figuring out, what do I do? Mm-hmm. Am I the 911 friend, the 401 friend? Am I the person that, when you get your life together, call me? If it's somebody really close to you, it can be really challenging for you to figure out
1: how to approach them. Okay.
3: Yes, exactly.
1: All right, so if that's happening, or you suspect that there is someone in your life that is experiencing domestic violence and you don't know how to approach it, and you want to talk to Dr. Mo about how you can go about doing that, you can call us right now at 833-TALK TO DeeDee.
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5: Service Professor will fix it in a snap.
6: Partly cloudy skies today with a high of 67. For tomorrow, scattered showers are possible, a high of 60.
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1: It's Dee Dee in the morning with Trey G and comedian JJ Williamson. Whoa. We got Dr. Monique Thompson in. We're talking about, it is Domestic Violence Awareness Month, and Dr. Mo is saying that, you know, what did you say? You're going to be hard-pressed to find somebody who has not been affected by domestic violence.
2: It's 1,000%. Impossible to find someone whose life hasn't been affected in some way. In some way, yes.
1: Yeah, so we were saying if anybody that you know may be experiencing it, you suspect it, you're trying to figure out something, Dr. Mo's here to take your calls. Good morning, who's this?
3: Hi, my name's Liz.
1: Okay, what was your question, Liz?
3: Well, I mean, I honestly just want to know what you think I should do to help, like, this person. She's really important to me, and she's in a bad situation, and she's tried to leave, but I've helped her move out, but she goes back, and what do you think I could do to help her more?
2: You've helped her move out, she's gone back, and what you're telling me is that you're trying to figure out what to do to help her from now, and I'm going to say this to you. When you think about continuing to help her, what's the first thought you have? Yes, I want to, or no, I really don't want to.
3: I feel like I always want to help her, and I want to make sure she's safe. Like, you know, I'm just so worried about her safety
2: okay.
3: all the time.
2: All right, so I'm going to give you three things to do, and I'm going to go quickly because we're here, but I want you to, you know, visit my website, too, for some resources. Number one is there are local shelters that have counseling available. She didn't have to leave and run away from the situation. She can get that specific kind of counseling available. It's a unique kind of way of handling this. So I want you to try to get her, if you're going to help her, get her an appointment with a local shelter. You can do that by dialing 211. That's easy to remember, okay? So that's the first thing, is you get her connected to some resources, 211. The second, and you're probably experiencing this already, you're going to have to help her follow through. You give her the number, you help her to get there, and you're going to have to help encourage her to follow through with whatever it is that they need her to do. And here's the third and most important thing, my love. I need you to take care of yourself.
4: Facts.
2: Okay?
4: Facts.
2: And taking care of yourself, you go find somebody like me or life coach. You find someone where you can empty out the poison part and you can pour back into yourself the healing things to help you to stay safe, okay?
4: That's real.
3: Thank you so much. You're
5: welcome.
3: I appreciate it.
5: And I'm going to add in on that. You can't help nobody until you help yourself. I'm going to be Dr. Mo's assistant.
1: Oh, God. Okay.
5: Be Dr. Thank Mo's assistant. Five.
1: Thank you for your call. Thank you. I appreciate you.
5: You're welcome, baby. Don't worry about it.
1: Hey, good morning. Hi, what's your name? Who's this?
6: This is Kat.
1: Okay, Kat, did you have a question for Dr. Monique Thompson?
6: Yes. Unfortunately, my daughter is going through this right now.
2: So sorry.
6: Her boyfriend is beating the hell out of us. The police have been called. I've showed up. I've

0: offered her to come home, stay with me until she get on her feet. She'll come for all of 2 days and then go back. He has sent her to jail like 3 or 4 times. And she'll keep saying, I'm done, I'm done, I'm done. I'll go get her. And then a couple of days later, she'll go back. What am I supposed to do?
1: I hear you in your voice. Your pain is just evident. Everybody can hear that. And we're all sending you warmth and love right now and strength.
0: I can hear it.
1: This is something that you want to be wrong about, but you may not be wrong. It's terrible to be right about something like this, but you're probably not wrong. Okay. I want you to sit in that, rest in it for a minute, that you're probably not wrong. And I want you to also sit in a level of peace. There's only so much of this you can control. Okay. This is a crime. It's a crime. And so that means that your daughter is a victim of a what?
2: Crime.
1: A crime.
0: A crime,
1: okay? But she may not see herself that way. She may not see herself that way. And I want you to treat her like you love her, like she's your daughter, right? So for her, as you may have heard the other call, you're going to have to get her connected because it's complicated. There's a legal situation here. There's a health situation here. And there's a crime. All right? Wow. So it's complicated. And she may have ambivalent feelings. Sometimes she may feel like she want to stay. Sometimes she may feel embarrassed about it. You have to stay steadfast in your love for her as a daughter and be careful not to treat her like a victim. Okay?
2: That's heavy.
0: Well, that's the problem now because we're not on speaking terms because of the last
1: That's what I'm talking
0: about.
1: Yeah. Keep that line open. Trust me on that. Now, I need you to keep that line open. Keep that line open. That's a lifeline. You got to keep it open. Just like 911, you got to keep that line open. But you do have to get some help and rest for yourself, Mom, okay? My recommendation immediately for anybody listening to this, if you're helping someone, it's called vicarious traumatization. You can experience compassion fatigue. And so for those reasons alone, you want to find some place where you can empty out what's going on inside of you and get your healing restored. What you pass on to her, you want to be healing and not your pain.
2: Ooh, that's heavy.
1: Okay.
3: Okay, Kat.
0: Yes, ma'am.
1: All right. Okay.
3: Thank you so much for listening. All right. Yeah. And let us know. Keep us informed and let us know what's going on. Okay.
0: Yes, ma'am.
3: Thank you. Boy, y'all, this this morning, phone lines are open. 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
1: Hey, it's good morning. It's Didi in the Morning, and Trey G's with me, and Trey, and what's your name over there? JJ.
2: Just
1: shut up, Trey. All right, listen.
2: Just the big old
1: Dr.
2: baby.
1: Dr. Monique Thompson is with us.
2: Hey, stop playing.
1: All right, so Dr. Mo, we were talking about, you know, it is Domestic Violence Awareness Month, and you were talking to a lot of folks I've been calling this morning, talking about either they've got a friend, a loved one, someone is in a situation, and you said, I want to help, and let's see if we can help somebody else.
3: Okay.
1: Here is someone this morning. Hi, what's your name?
4: My name's Jackson.
1: All right. Jackson, is that what you said?
4: Jackson. Yes.
1: Jackson, you had a question for Dr. Monique Thompson?
4: Yes, I did. So I was trying to figure out, I've been married for about 2 years now.
0: Mm-hmm.
4: And in my relationship, my wife was involved in a domestic violence, and to just be very honest, her ex was the type that believed just because that was his woman, he can do whatever he wanted to her.
3: Mm. Yeah.
4: How do I go by continuing to help her heal from that?
3: What are you noticing? Is there something that you see that makes you say to yourself, I don't think that she's healed from that?
4: Well, just to be very honest, there's moments where, like, if I'm being honest, we can be in, like, stores, someone can laugh too loud, someone can scream too loud. You could just tell that she's very, like, terrified about certain things. And, you know, me being her husband, I know I'm supposed to be her support system and I'm supposed to do everything that I'm supposed to. But I am battling with, you know, trying to figure out, okay, am I doing enough?
3: Yeah.
4: You know, I don't like seeing her go through that.
3: Right.
4: If I'm being honest, because of things that this man did, our relationship is kind of traumatic on certain levels in the bedroom
3: Jackson, that's called hypervigilance, okay? It's called hypervigilance. And on the one hand, it's a normal response. It's just not an adaptive one. So you're right that she needs something more than just a good relationship with you. And you want something more than just her having you in the marriage and you trying to take the long game and be a good husband to her will be helpful. But the healing for her is probably beneath the hood. Underneath her exterior, there are scars that you just can't see. All right. And for those, you want to help her find someone who treats trauma. There are a lot of different trauma therapy. So that's what I need you to look for. Not just someone who does talk therapy, but someone who also does trauma therapy. And in this case, we're talking therapy, not life coaching, not just going to any doctor, someone who does trauma therapy. The good news here is that you have every reason to expect that things could get better, even in the bedroom. You can expect things to get better if you guys can move from just you being there for her to someone going under the hood, helping to fix the engine trouble and get her back to the person that you love and she loves. She'll love herself more. So you want to get trauma therapy involved, okay? Hypervigilance does not go away with time. It goes away with treatment, okay?
1: All right.
4: Okay.
1: All right. Thank you so much, Jackson, for...

0: for your call and thank you for listening. Dr. Mo, I never heard of that. Trauma therapy. What is that?
1: So there's a whole family of trauma therapies, brain spotting, EMDR, eye movement desensitization and reprocessing is what that is.
0: Okay, wait, Dr. Mo. You just went doctor on us.
1: EMDR.
0: So what does that mean?
1: So EMDR is when you use what's called bilateral stimulation. BLS just means left, right.
0: Okay.
1: So with that, what people do is access painful core memories. Mm-hmm. And while they're accessing those memories, they activate their bodies in left, right motions so that the person can revisit the memory safely and reconstruct the truth that they're taking away from it.
0: Wait a minute. So is that almost like I'd have to go under hypnosis to do that?
1: It is not hypnosis at all. It is not hypnosis. In fact, when you connect with someone I use EMDR. Mm-hmm. You'll notice that in the moment that a trauma was born, wisdom was born too.
0: Okay.
1: But the trauma's just loud.
0: Mm. Ah.
1: And so you want to get in there
0: and
1: get the wisdom. And then people can think about the same event, but what they think about the event is the wise thought, the calm thought.
2: Sounds like it's more so like training your brain a little bit.
1: Yeah, it is like training your brain.
0: To think positively a little bit more, or think about the authenticity.
1: Yeah. Mm-hmm. So you may still say, that sucked.
0: Mm-hmm.
1: I'm okay.
0: Good.
2: Right.
0: Yeah.
2: Right.
1: Versus that sucked. I suck.
2: Right.
0: Got it. I like it. All right. That's well, cool. Listen. Somebody is listening right now, and you know, a lot of folks are scared of therapy.
1: Yes,
0: they are scared
2: about that.
0: Yeah. But if somebody wants to reach out to you, how do they find you?
1: Quickest way, go to my website, drmoniquethompson.com. Follow me on Instagram, Dr. Monique Thompson. Lots of resources, and I'm glad to help anybody. Like the callers that call in today, sometimes the trouble is going through Google or going through just the internet to find somebody or social media. You want somebody who is strong and can help and not waste the time.
0: Mm-hmm.
1: Right.
2: And like my boss, Dr. Mo, say, healing is beneath the hood. Healing is beneath the hood, ladies and gentlemen. Remember that.
1: Yes. Listen to my sister.
2: Yes, indeed.
1: We work hard together. We got a good company going.
0: Mm-hmm. I like it.
1: Yes, we take care of people.
2: I taught her everything she knows.
1: Yes, I learned well.
0: What's wrong, JJ?
2: My biggest protege.
0: What's wrong with you?
3: When you hire me.
0: Okay. At this point, Dr. Mo, we appreciate you. Thank you for coming in. Clap it up, everybody. Dr. Monique Thompson. Hey. It's Dee Dee in the morning.

0: It's Didi in the morning on Magic 104.9, Grand Rapids number one for hip hop.
1: Good morning. It's Didi in the morning. I got Trey G and comedian JJ Williamson with me. We got to get right to the hot topics. 50 Cent is on fire right now, y'all.
2: Be back.
1: I don't understand what's going on. Is he on a media blitz thing? Yeah. I mean, he's everywhere right now.
2: Facts.
1: But he's giving interviews, but he's talking about a lot of celebs. And that's the one thing I like about him. He'll give you his thoughts on a celebrity. Mm-hmm. He's talking about Cardi B. You got to hear what he said about her. This is hilarious, but true. Got to let you hear it. Here we go.
3: Let her cook.
4: Hot topics. Only on Didi in the morning.
1: Before we even get to that, did y'all see what they're saying about a recession and U.S. families here in this country? They said U.S. families are behind on bills at a rate not seen since the Great Recession of 2008.
2: Ooh.
1: They said the number of people that are at least 2 months late on a bill increased 60% in the last couple of years. Damn. They said American families are falling behind on their bills at an unbelievable rate. And everything else. And they were just saying how folks are losing homes and everything right now during this economy. Isn't this horrible?
5: Well, you know, last week we were talking about the evictions in Atlanta.
1: Yeah.
5: What was it, like 180 or
1: something
5: 140?
1: Crazy.
5: Something like that.
1: Yeah.
5: It was something high up there. Like, it's hard for everybody.
1: Ain't it?
5: Whether you have kids, no kids, it's a struggle, man.
1: For everybody. And they keep saying it has a lot to do with who's in office right now. So that means that the midterms, they keep saying these midterms, y'all. If you don't like the way your life is looking, make some changes. And again, get out and vote. And I'm going to say this about everybody who goes, well, it doesn't count. And they already know. If they already knew, then they said Elon Musk would not be spending over $300 million trying to get the Republicans to win.
2: That's true.
1: That man is spending $300 and something million to try to to win
5: midterm conventions.
1: Right. it matters, y'all. It matters. So make sure you get out there and vote. The other thing we got to talk about would be 50 Cent talking about Cardi.
5: Yeah. He actually was giving her flowers just a little bit. He was saying it's kind
1: of, just a little bit?
5: Just a little bit. You know, 50 can go both ways on it. He was saying it's actually really hard to make it out of them love and hip hop trenches.
6: Cardi is a hit. Cardi B, who she
7: is a hit.
6: Is a hit.
7: Yeah.
6: It changes.
7: Sexy Red.
6: It's entertaining to watch without the hit record.
7: Mm-hmm.
5: Yeah.
6: They were already going viral just being who they are.
7: Yeah.
6: You see what I'm saying? Like, and look, Cardi's from the graveyard. She came out the graveyard, bro. Loving hip hop. Mm-hmm. Everybody that was there was dying. That was the dead hip hop section. Like, the people who couldn't expect to have hit records and do things, they went to go do Loving Hip Hop and be seen.
7: Oh, wow. She
6: at the same time. She came out of that.
7: Yeah.
6: You know what I mean? I'm like, what? This is crazy. Like, I was looking at it. It's almost like it was comedic.
7: It was
6: the way she was responding was comedic, and that makes her bulletproof.
1: Mm.
5: Golly.
1: Yeah. Did he say though Loving Hip Hop was the graveyard?
5: That's exactly what he said.
1: Wow. It's the graveyard.
5: Yeah. Exactly what he said. I believe Yandy was on that season of Loving Hip Hop with Cardi.
2: Yeah.
5: I think Remy Ma might have been on that.
1: Yeah, I was getting ready to say.
5: Yeah, Remy Ma might have been
1: rapper?
5: On that.
1: What other rapper?
5: That's pretty much those two like hip hop people. Yeah. Were on there.
2: Rich Dollar. He was
5: Rich
2: on
5: Dollars.
1: DJ Benzino used to be on one of them.
5: Yeah,
1: didn't he?
5: I think one of the DJ Enough or something like that. DJ
2: Self.
5: Mm. DJ Self.
2: DJ Self.
5: DJ Self was on there.
2: So. He was a manager at first.
1: Well, hold on. He called it a what? A graveyard? Hip hop graveyard.
5: Hip hop graveyard was what Loving Hip Hop is.
1: To a certain extent, I get what he's saying though. I get what he's saying.
5: Yeah, his former artist Olivia, she was on there as well at one point.
1: Yeah, and I guess guess what else is turning now into the hip hop graveyard? Podcasting.
5: Oh, for sure. It seemed like every hip hop artist is like, okay, the music ain't really moving. Yep. Let's go get a podcast real quick.
1: Ain't that it?
5: Yeah.

0: Yeah, 100%.
1: Wow. All right, then the other thing we got to talk about would have to be this. Bro-rilla.
0: She actually is giving her sister a little grace. She's saying that, look, I'm in a position now, and I see what you was going through.
2: Like, I apologize, because I'm in your shoes now. Well, I'm not in your shoes, because you rich as a motherfucker. You a millionaire, bitch. I am a thousandaire. Let's not forget that. But even with me being a thousandaire, I still was giving. Crossed you. Over some money, and then you to help them out. So, like, yes. I understand where Glow coming from. Like, stop it. Don't let it begin.
1: That's that she Memphis. She talks just like Boosie on those.
0: That's that Memphis.
3: Yeah.
1: Summer is a slight Boosie.
3: Yeah.
1: But Bro-Rilla now, who was out here talking about her sister Glow-Rilla not giving her money and this and that, now is saying, I'm sorry, because now she sees everybody comes with a handout. And even if she gave them $5, it ain't enough. If she gave them $5,000, it ain't enough. It's never going
0: to
1: be enough.
0: With you coming with your handout, though, to the woman, why did you not feel like that, though?
1: Right.
0: You should have known everybody was coming, including you.
1: Right. Yeah. So, but she had to get a taste of it. She had to see what it was all about.
0: True.
1: And now she gets. Go ahead, Bro-Rilla.
3: Bro-Rilla
1: said, I'm giving. taking. I was like, okay.
3: Bro-Rilla.
0: Shut up.
1: All right, coming up, we got $1,000 for you next. It's Dee Dee in the morning.
4: It's the noon.
5: You already know.
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0: Hip-hop.
1: Well, hello. Hi. It is Wednesday. It's Dee Dee in the morning, and we appreciate you being here with us. By the way, let me just shout out to, hey, Trey.
2: Uh-huh.
1: I missed you last night. I went live on YouTube.
2: Oh, did you?
1: I went live again.
2: You know what? I ain't get my nap in. I fell asleep. I ain't gonna lie to you.
1: I went live, and let me tell you something.
2: Uh-huh.
1: It was me and Dak. I'm gonna have a different guest every day then. My dog Dak co-hosted with me last night. Yeah.
2: He had headphones on?
1: Yeah, he had headphones. He did everything. Dak was sitting there with me.
2: I feel like he made an appearance that first night, but I
1: think
2: be wrong.
1: He did. I don't know. You can't remember. Were you on a gummy?
2: Nah, I wasn't on no gummy, but it was just a lot going on that night. I could be wrong.
1: Yeah,
2: though,
1: but I told you I'm going live. Tuesdays and Thursday, you'll find me live on YouTube.
2: Well, let's do it again Thursday.
1: Yeah, let's get to do it Thursday, but I went live again.
3: With that.
1: Uh-huh. This time I went live right at 9 o'clock at night as I was preparing.
2: See, we said 8:30. That's why I was asleep.
1: Yeah, I did 9.
3: Oh, boy.
2: See there? Can't even stick to our own schedule.
1: What time do you want me to do it?
2: 8:30.
1: All right, 8:30. Tuesdays and Thursdays, we're going to go live. All right, real quick, what's trending?
2: Hey, so Keefe D is trending. It looks like he has accepted his sentence of 40 years to life in prison. That is what he was accused of committing the murder of Tupac, of course. Well, now he's got 40 years in prison, but he says that he will appeal that decision made by the courts.
1: All right. Thank you, Keefe D.
2: Yep. So shout out, Keefe.
1: All right. Listen, coming up, $1,000 for you next. It's Dee Dee in the morning.
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let it clap. Ride this while you sit on my strip. You see that? Shake that like you out of control. That thing to your fingers. Bend it on down, put your face on the floor. That to your legs can't stand. High freak with the word in the hand.

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You know. Yeah, me like that. You know what I'm saying? Let's go.

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1: All right, good morning. It's Didi in the morning, and I need to talk to y'all about something.
2: Damn, it sounds serious. You all somber and stuff?
1: Anybody got any Motrin?
2: Uh-uh.
3: No.
1: Anybody got any pain medicine?
2: What's going on with you?
1: My back hurts so bad.
2: Oh, no.
1: My back hurts.
2: Stay That's off not it.
1: Funny. No, I wasn't
2: Stay
1: on it.
2: Stay off it.
1: I wasn't on it. You know what? This is why you can't have no conversation
2: Stay
1: with folks.
2: Off
1: they just silly.
2: Stay off it. Stay off it.
1: But, all right, so listen, let me tell y'all why. I decided I was going to be a wife okay. and a good one and try to cook and clean yesterday.
2: I know you lying
3: and
2: to
3: your
2: me.
3: Body ain't used to that
1: at all.
2: I know you lying to me,
1: JJ. At all. Oh, my Lord. Body was like, after 2 hours of cleaning, right. My body was like, it's about time you shut this down.
3: Oh, right. My if God. Your body can talk, your body be like, hey, why do I smell like pine salt?
1: Okay, let me tell y'all something. So I decide that I need to clean.
2: Okay.
1: Because my mom is coming over, my sister, we got some people coming into town.
2: Yo.
1: So I had to try to straighten up, and I mean, not straighten up, clean.
2: Yeah,
1: straighten up.
3: Yeah, straighten up. Yeah,
1: no,
3: that's what you meant to do.
1: But no, there's a difference in straightening up.
3: Hell yeah,
1: and cleaning.
3: Yeah.
1: I needed to clean.
3: Yeah.
1: I needed to clean them bathrooms, okay?
3: Yeah.
1: I needed to mop.
3: Oh, damn.
2: Oh, my God.
3: Do you have like an actual mop or you got like a new school Swiffer?
1: I have this Swiffer Power
3: you got
1: Mop.
3: The Swiffer?
1: Shouts out to our sponsor.
3: You talking about the one you hit the button yes. and sprays out?
1: I love it.
3: Okay.
1: So listen, I got several mops. But nonetheless, let me tell y'all what happened. So now I go into the guest bathroom and I go in there and I'm sweeping.
3: That's that one, too, because it don't get touched.
1: Yeah, it does.
3: Oh, do it?
1: Oh, yeah. Oh, this damn. Is the one that my husband likes to call his office.
3: Oh, no.
1: When he gets home.
3: That bathroom right there?
1: I get mad at him. Let me tell you why. I'm like, do you have to use every bathroom in the house? Like, yeah, do you? Hey. There should be one bathroom that guests can go in that ain't messed up.
3: Oh my God!
1: I get in.
3: I say the same thing.
1: I get in that thing.
3: What?
1: You feel like that?
3: I tell my son, why can you go on? Use your
1: bathroom.
3: Oh my God!
1: Man. Leave the guest bathroom. Yeah. The guest bathroom.
3: You should not have to clean.

0: in the guest bathroom all the time.
1: All right. And certainly not around the floor of the toilet.
2: Oh, my goodness. Hey, man. Y'all so picky.
1: Hold on.
2: Y'all so picky.
1: So I don't have one of the rugs around. Now I see why my mom used to have that rug there.
0: Yeah.
1: Right there by that toilet.
2: Yeah.
1: Because y'all be leaking a little bit.
2: Stop that.
0: It ain't just us.
2: Yeah, stop
0: that. Y'all get up a little too fast.
2: Yeah.
0: Don't do that. Don't do us a little too fast.
1: So now I'm sitting there, and I'm in there cleaning.
2: Yo.
1: So now I've got to clean the sinks, and I got to bend down and get to the tub.
0: Yeah.
1: Now I'm on my knees.
2: God forbid you work a little bit.
1: Hold on a second. So then I look up under the sink, and normally there should be nothing in there, but I had a friend who was in town during the summer.
2: Yeah.
1: Clearly, she just threw stuff underneath the sink. And I'm a neat freak, y'all.
0: Yes.
1: I get in there.
2: She was straightening up.
1: Y'all, I get down there and I look. They had some roaches in there so big, them things looked like they were crawfish.
2: Not roach. Ew.
1: I had some big old roaches down there.
2: Ew.
1: I can show you the picture of that. I was mad.
0: Alive or dead?
1: Dead.
0: Them sound like some water bugs.
1: They were water bug roaches, whatever they are. They were humongous.
0: Hell no.
1: So now I've got to look at them things, right? I'm like, oh my God. Now I'm looking, I'm going, what am I going to do with these big ass roaches?
2: Oh Lord.
1: So I got to clean that out. Uh-huh. So I'm on my knees. Now I'm on my knees under there. Finally, I get off my knees, just sit on my butt.
2: Okay.
1: And just start scooting through and looking underneath the cabinets.
2: Lazy.
1: Now I'm cleaning the sink. I got to clean the mirror. Now it comes over to the toilet. My goodness.
2: Uh-oh.
1: I bent down to clean. I had to clean. All of a sudden, let me tell you what else is my biggest pet peeve. It's right there on the side of the toilet, the knobs.
2: Oh, yeah. It's like it collects a bunch of dust and her and all type of stuff.
1: It does, but hold on a second. Now I'm in there in the guest bathroom, and I'm cleaning, and I'm cleaning because, there's dribbles and things.
2: Yeah. Okay, yeah.
1: And I go and I look to the side and one of the knobs is missing.
0: This was
1: a new toilet.
0: Yeah.
1: This toilet was new about 3 years ago. Yo, where's the knob? Where's the knob on the side of the toilet?
0: Yeah.
1: This is a new toilet.
0: Damn.
1: So now I get mad and ask the husband, what you do with the knob?
2: Oh my God. He said,
1: I did nothing. Well, who took the knob?
2: Oh my.
1: Who took the knob from the toilet? It's only two of us in the house.
2: Well, if you say that your friend stays over, this is my assumption. Maybe she cleaned up one time. She cleaned the knob around there because she know how to clean, and she took the knob by accident, threw it in the trash or something like that because she didn't know where it went.
0: Or she may needed a knob.
2: Y'all don't think about that.
0: She's stealing knobs.
2: I stole a knob before.
0: What?
2: I ain't gonna lie. I've been to my grandma's house. I said, damn, I need this knob.
1: Not from the toilet.
2: Yes, I need that knob.
1: Y'all
0: and guess what? It fitted.
2: You down bad. You down bad.
0: It fitted.
2: I stole that knob.
1: Hey. Yeah. So you know I'm mad, right?
0: Yeah.
1: So I'm just saying, my back hurts. I mopped the floor. I looked for the knob.
2: Uh-uh.
1: I've swept. Then I went in there and tried to make some dinner.
2: Yo.
1: Tried to make some, look, JJ, some smothered pork chops. And you know what I smothered them with? Some Campbell's mushroom soup.
0: Uh-oh. Yes. All day.
1: Some onions.
2: Yeah, no.
1: All I know is I'm tired and my back hurts, so I need some pain medicine.
2: I know your husband was looking at you like, what done got into her?
1: That I tried. I tried to be a wife for one good day. That's the only day this year.
2: What does she want? She must want something.
0: Yeah.
2: She must want something.
1: Only time this year.
0: Yeah.
2: Yeah. Well, good for you, though, for doing it. You know what I'm saying? Kudos to you.
1: But I still want to know who took that knob.
2: Oh, my gosh. You worry about the wrong thing. Ain't nothing like a clean bathroom. Ain't nothing like a clean house.
1: Yeah, but he likes to go in there.
0: You ought to take a picture and be like, hey, a reward for this knob.
1: All right, listen, it's TD in the morning.
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4: 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Check me out.
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1: Cloudy skies today with a high of 67. For tomorrow, scattered showers are possible, a high of 60.
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2: Yeah.

0: do for vacation? What is it?
1: Come on now.
0: What?
2: Sleep.
0: Nope.
1: I hate to be that guy, but you keep setting me up.
0: What?
1: They want to do it. They want to make it. They want to make love.
0: He should do it.
1: Yeah.
2: Shut up, JJ.
0: That's just how we used to say it to us.
1: Yeah.
0: Okay, JJ.
1: What that song say? Every freaking night.
0: No, that ain't it. That ain't it. That ain't it. That ain't it.
2: Okay. What we want to do?
0: Yeah. What you want to do? Everybody, they want to do this on vacation. What is it?
1: Sightsee.
3: I was just thinking it.
0: Sightsee?
3: Sightsee.
0: No.
3: Yeah, that's a real conversation you got to have when you're dating somebody, too. Like, right. What do you want to do on vacation? Do you want to rest or do you want to actually go places?
0: It depends on the time of year for me.
3: For real?
0: Yeah.
3: What does
0: I rest
3: that
0: in the summertime. I rest more in the summertime because I want to lay out by the sun and do all that. And then in the wintertime vacation, I want to sightsee.
3: Really?
0: Yeah.
3: I want to sightsee
0: it's too
3: always.
0: Hot. It's too hot to sightsee.
3: You tripping. What's the answer?
0: All right, the answer is nothing. Nothing is the number one thing Americans want to do on vacation. They want to do nothing.
3: Yeah,
0: that's me. I'll say that sometime. I'll be like, I don't want to do not a thing.
3: Yeah. Don't I can understand that. It's vacation. You know, you want to chill.
0: There you go. All right, let's get into our game. Here we go.
4: Want a grand? Get it done in 60 seconds.
5: 60 seconds.
4: A minute to win it with a $1,000 minute game. A Kini in the Morning exclusive.
0: Oh, my God. Hello?
6: Yes.
0: Monisha, what are you doing? Are you at home or work? What was all that noise?
6: Oh, I worked just stepped out.
0: Oh, you just stepped out at work?
6: Yeah.
0: No.
2: Sounded like you threw the trash in the bin.
0: Right.
3: Monisha is a very interesting name. I've never met a real life Monisha outside of the actual TV show.
2: Right.
6: Oh, yeah, I get that a lot.
3: Who named you, Mo?
6: My mom.
3: I know that's right. She must have been a big fan of that TV show back in the day.
0: Okay. Her name is Monisha, ain't it?
3: Monisha, yeah.
0: I thought Moisha is the show.
3: Oh, no, you're so right.
0: Yeah, I'm trying to understand. Thanks. Bump, bump, bump.
3: You're so right. Moisha.
2: The show he talking about, it's on Bounce.
3: Shut up.
0: Oh, Monisha.
2: Yeah, Monisha on Bounce.
3: Hey,
2: yeah.
3: I done gave you a name, yeah. Monisha. My bad.
2: Monisha, that's that show you don't know when to come on.
3: Stop. Hey, stop it. Let's
0: All
3: move
0: right,
3: on.
0: Let's spin the wheel and see if we get you some extra cash, Monisha.
3: Players mess up.
7: JJ from the Sip.
4: Trey G.
0: Trey G.
7: JJ from the Sip. $20 bonus.
2: Hey, oh, extra dub right there, Monisha. Now look, if you don't know the answer, please say pass. We got time. We're going to come back to it, all right?
6: Yep.
2: Let's get this early morning money. Here we go. Would you date someone you work with?
6: No.
2: Have you ever had a crazy ex or been someone's crazy ex?
6: Yes.
2: Yeah. Yeah. Uh-huh. What planet is known for its rings?
6: What's it? Mars, Venus, Saturn.
2: There. What is the hardest natural substance on Earth?
6: Pass.
2: Okay. What animal represents a Capricorn?
6: Taurus.
2: What animal? What animal?
6: Just playing.
2: Yeah. How old is Nicki Minaj?
6: 31, 32.
2: No, nowhere near. What's the capital of Ohio?
6: Ohio. Columbus?
2: There it is. Who on the morning show went to jail for stealing from Sears? Trey G or JJ?
6: JJ.
2: There it is. What's the movie star?
0: All right.
2: Yeah.
0: Y'all got 5 out of 8. 5 out of 8.
2: That ain't bad.
0: Yep. You didn't do bad at all. Here's what you missed. You missed this one. What is the hardest natural substance on Earth? Diamonds. What animal represents a Capricorn in the zodiac charts? It would be the goat. How old is rapper Nicki Minaj? She's 43.
2: Yeah.
0: All right, so that's it. You guys got 5 out of 8. You're going to get $10 every correct answer. We added up as $50. Throw in that extra $20. $70.
3: All right.
0: Coming to you, Monisha.
3: All right, Monisha.
2: Get it. Be thankful.
0: $70. Do me a favor and tell everybody the show that gave you a shot at $1,000.
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0: It's Didi in the morning on Magic 104.9, Grand Rapids number one for hip hop. All right, it's Didi in the morning, guys. Let's have a conversation about, you know, dating. I know that Trey always gives us, you know, dating advice, which I think is beautiful.
1: Yes.
0: I do. Trey's out here in these streets. He's trying to find his queen. Ooh, aren't you, Trey? Yeah. Are you trying to find your queen?
1: No.
0: I misquoted you?
1: Absolutely.
0: All right. Nice. All right. We get one word answers today from Trey.
1: Come on now.
0: Anything you want to ask him, JJ?
2: You sure you don't want to have kick it with her?
3: Sure.
2: But, right. but one, she's the one.
3: Maybe.
0: There you go. One word answers today from Drake.
2: You gonna let her meet the family?
3: Possibly.
2: Possibly. I go French on them. I go French on them.
0: Well, listen, here's the deal, guys. The reason why I'm asking that, here's what they're saying. After a divorce or a breakup, think about this. If you're in a long-term relationship, you live together or whatever it is,
2: yeah.
0: You know, you have a lot of shared things, right?
2: Absolutely.
0: All right, so check this out. They said, here are some of the things that disappear from your life after a divorce. Number one, shared holidays. You don't have
2: oh,
0: no,
2: yeah.
0: Yeah, you don't have to go over no to her yeah. house or bring your family, her family
2: nah.
0: come.
2: Uh-uh.
0: Yeah, no more shared holidays. Okay?
2: Yeah, absolutely.
0: Right?
2: I agree.
0: Another thing that disappears after a breakup, you guys, money.
2: Oh, my God.
3: Damn.
0: That should be number one.
2: That should be number uno.
0: Yeah, money, they said, are some of the things that disappear. Here's another one. Mutual friends. And some can go now. Let's be real. Because, you know, you meet some through your partner. I met something, my husband, I think he's got a few of my friends that I don't think he necessarily care for.
2: That's a lot of them.
0: Yeah, yeah. So you got mutual friends now. And then here's the other part. When you have mutual friends, like we have a couple's friend. This is what makes me nervous. And we have a couple friend that we hang out, we travel with and everything. We love them, right? And so I always think if one of them break up or me and Chris, our foursome is going to break up.
3: Oh my,
0: and then I think to myself, who's going to be on whose team?
2: Yeah.
0: Something else that goes away, couples activities. Like I just said, we go and hang out with couples.
2: Yes.
0: We play cards.
2: Yeah.
0: We go on double dates.
2: Yeah.
0: Yep.
2: Now you got to find two more people to play spades with.
0: Right. Right. They're single. Here's another one. After a breakup, they said, here's some of the things that disappear. The family gatherings are done. Emotional support is out the window. You don't have that either.
3: Oh.
2: There's
0: You can't call them for that.
2: Yeah. That's true.
0: Emotional support. Yeah. A sense of routine is gone. Yep. Joint decisions. Well,
3: ooh.
0: I don't have a lot of joint decisions with the husband. I'd be like, we gonna do this, fool.
2: He be, okay.
0: He said, I do a lot of ordering. All right. Hey.
3: Count.
0: Here's some other things they say that disappear when you break up. Joint decisions, shared goals, joint parenting. Yeah.

0: call that?
1: Joint parenting. Home environment is changing.
2: Yeah. Right.
3: Oh, God. A lot of all busted
1: right
3: windows.
1: Okay. All right. Finally, after a breakup, they said that daily communication with the one you love is gone.
3: Yeah.
1: Yeah. Daily communication.
3: That daily, yeah.
1: Yeah, that right there is what's hard.
3: That's that one right there.
1: I agree. All right. Well, there it is, everybody. Yeah. I'm just giving you what life would be like if you break up with that person you're with. Mm. So you

0: stay.
1: Yeah.
0: Might as well stay. And it's ugly out here. Yeah, and it's ugly out here.
2: Man, okay. It's hard.
0: I had a friend who called me up and said that. She's like, oh my God, I can't believe that I divorced my husband. She's like, it's ugly
2: it's
0: out here.
2: It's ugly out here.
3: It really is.
0: It
3: yeah, spooky, man.
0: So there you go, all right? It's Dee Dee in the morning.

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1: I want to stop everything right now, guys. Good morning. It's Didi in the Morning with Trey G and comedian JJ Williamson, who will be Birmingham this weekend. One night only.
2: That's right. I'll be at the Stardome special engagement show. One night, two shows. Please go to thestardome.com and grab those tickets. Now, Birmingham, man, y'all know how I get down when I come to Birmingham. Y'all be selling out. Y'all show up and show out. I just need y'all for one night now. Mm-hmm. Not the whole weekend, just one night.
3: Uno.
2: So make sure y'all be in the building, man. 6 o'clock and 8:30. Trust me, I'm going to sell out. I really don't need to be putting this on the air. Nothing I already know. Because once I make a flyer in Birmingham, man, you know that's love there. Mm-hmm. So, man, shout out, man. Y'all make sure y'all be the start on this Saturday.
1: This Saturday.
2: One night only.
1: Let's get into the hot topics, though, because did y'all hear what they said about Charlotte police and the racism that's going on?
2: Yeah.
1: Let's get into it now. We got to tell you. Here we go.
4: Crazy, scary, and hilarious. Hot topics.
5: Give them what they ask for.
4: Only on Didi in the Morning.
1: All right, you guys. I don't know if you saw this, but they said Charlotte police officers

0: turned pulling over black people into a competition. We thought some of this sometime, but now we got proof.
1: What? Not only are the texts bragging and competing over pulling over and arresting black residents, but there's even texts using the N-word and talking about use of force and discharging firearms towards black residents. I'm told that more than half a dozen officers have either quit or have been recommended for termination following an internal affairs investigation that culminated in a review board hearing last week. Again, the text messages are racially charged in nature, specifically against black residents and even black CMPD personnel. Multiple sources say the text messages were discovered.
2: Several sources.
1: While the North Carolina State Bureau of Investigation was investigating CMPD officer Seth Elliott for misuse of the Flock network.
3: Wow. That's them Flock cameras once again. And them Flock cameras, the headline of the day. It's so much debate about them too.
0: Yeah, but I can't believe this, that they turned stopping black people into a competition, y'all.
3: Yeah. I mean, I can.
0: We always been hearing this kind of stuff.
3: Yeah.
0: Right?
3: Yeah.
4: So they down at the station talking about how many you get.
3: How many you get. I remember one time I had a you know those tree air fresheners hanging from my rearview mirror.
0: Oh,
3: I love them too. Somebody told me you should put that on your gear shift because police see that as a black man driving down the street and they'll think you trying to cover up the smell or something.
0: Wow.
3: You know what I'm saying?
0: Y'all see this? It's difficult being black in America, in the world. But hold on a second. I'm gonna tell it. What do we always say, JJ? It's scary.
4: But it's lit. We're a scary ass race, but man, we be having fun.
0: We still have fun. Even though we a target.
4: Yeah. You taking a chance with it. I'm gonna let you know. It's a gamble.
0: That's what God says before he sends you to earth when you black. Yeah. You taking a chance now.
4: Newborn baby, like, should I come out?
3: shut up.
0: The other thing we got to talk about is the Atlanta Dream.
4: Yeah, the Atlanta Dream, man. Shout out to Atlanta Dream. They did make it to the WNBA Finals. This is their first time since 2013. Now, there's a lot of controversy going on. Like, man, where are they going to play? Because preseason is going on with the Hawks, man. So the Hawks are using State Farm Arena. They really don't have a home. They thought they were going to end up going to, like, some college gyms or some high school gyms. Uh-huh. Well, they finally figured it out.
5: The Atlanta Dream and the WNBA have figured out a way to move the WNBA Finals so it doesn't have to be played in the 3,500-seat Gateway Center Arena. Now, because State Farm Arena was booked, they had a somber concert and they had some Atlanta Hawks preseason basketball. Well, there was outrage because fans said, hey, we want to go watch the NBA Finals. This is a big deal. The Dream have never won before, and we want to watch the women go do their thing. Well, what was the WNBA going to do? They didn't know, but they found the solution. They are moving Game 3. It was going to be on October 22nd originally. They are moving it one day earlier to the 21st. Game 4 will stay on October 24th, but they will move the time. So they're going to play the game 2.5 hours later. That will mean that they can get the building set up. Mm. And instead of just 3,500 seats available, they will be able to sell 17,000 seats if there are fans that want to go and see the game.
0: That's cool.
4: Man, shout out to them, man. Thank you, Atlanta Hawks, man, for, opening it up, man. Because that would have been sad for a WNBA Finals to be in a small arena. 3,500, man. Come on, man. So shout out to them. Hey, Angel Reese going to say a 35 by a damn self.
0: I think that's beautiful.
4: Yeah, for
0: I
4: real.
0: Like
3: I really think they might win a championship this year.
4: Yeah, for real.
3: I really do.
0: Let's see. All right, listen, those are your hot topics. Coming up, we're going to shut the show down next. It's DD in the morning.

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0: Good morning, good morning. Joey Edge here, halfway through the week on some big money type of time. 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

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Boosie says for a very low four figures, you can get a happy birthday, a congratulations on your wedding, something you can keep for life. But is the debate on him charging too much to do this for fans, is it valid, or is it really what we want from our favorite rappers, our favorite artists? Because I know a lot of people that would come out of pocket for Drake, for Kendrick, but for Boosie? We'll find out tonight. We'll let you know. 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

0: and Major fam. Alright, so all 8 episodes of the Jay-Z and 8 documentary are in the books. Like I said, it was a hell of a fascinating look into the mentality and emotion behind Jay-Z's music for sure. No question about that. But for me personally, I would have liked to see Hove and Rick Rubin discuss some more of the more personal matters of Sean Carter, the man. You know about who am I, right? Jay-Z owes us nothing. But one conversation in the very last episode stood out to me in particular for a couple of reasons. One being that it was all about Hove's point of view on betrayal. And the other is that they're talking about Irv Gotti. And it was jarring because it was recorded before Irv passed away about a year and a half ago.
1: If there's no communication and I feel like someone's done something to me and I put them in a certain box, everything's off the table. I don't have any reason to be loyal to. But not like I'm trying to hurt you, just like Irv Gotti one time. Irv, who was like my DJ. Early days. I've done everything for Irv. I do a song and then this artist start talking crazy about me. So he's allowed that. You know what I mean? So then he tried to sign Nas, and at the height of our beef, I did a commercial with 50 Cent. That's betrayal, because that's his rival. But in my estimation, I'm justified in it, because I put him in a certain box already. You already showed your hand, and you already done moves to take you out of the space of a person that I have to have loyalty and integrity to. But it's still betrayal. Irv is like a serial line stepper. He'll never stop. It's just who he is. Like, he'll calm down for a second, and the minute he gets a little bit of air, he's gonna do whatever. He's just ambitious that way. He's gonna knock you. He's gonna knock all the china off the table if you invite him to dinner. Just who he is. And that's okay. But I still, a couple years ago, walked in the room for a meeting for him to get a movie deal with BET. He's still my guy, but it's changed. And it's different. And I know you're gonna knock the chain off. You can't help yourself. You can call me for anything. I'll help him out. But as far as like the dinner, no dinner.
0: Wow, man. Now again, you're talking to Joey the Hovenger up here. But doesn't it feel a little weird to keep that in the documentary when Irv Gotti is no longer with us? I'd love to know your thoughts on

0: 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Leave me alone.
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On the Daily Grind, I'm Joey Etch. My goodness, man, Big X the Plug is on a run right now. This next joint right here with Belly Gang is the lead single from Big X's upcoming album, Better Over Time. That drops later this month. And coming up a little later, we're going to talk more about the new track he just dropped with Ava Max. That's all.

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Joey Edge on the winning Wednesday type of time. Looking to hook you up with a whole 25 stack kickback all throughout the workday. And the next $25,000 cash code you need is coming up at 11. So tap that app, catch all the rules and details, and keep it right here while I bump this Schoolboy Q, who's gearing up for his first album in a few years and a new tour. Keep that story on the site and the

Number one for hip hop, Magic 104.9, The Daily Grind. I'm Joey Itch. Man, just days after all that baby mama drama for Chris Breezy, him and Usher just canceled 4 dates on their stadium tour right around the week that Chris has to be in London for his sentencing hearing. Now that he pleaded guilty to that assault on a producer with a tequila bottle, he could be facing up to 3 years in prison, depending on what that judge says. And on goes the never-ending roller coaster that is the life of Chris Brown. Follow all the

0: had you turned in? This 1915 law, meant to control rodents, was finally repealed after 85 years, deemed outdated and impractical for local government offices. 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
0: Joey Edge here. 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

0: 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And now Quavo. He did the whole new Quavo Chrome Life album. A lot of people are saying, yeah, he's made a couple of hits Pharrell did this year in hip-hop, but something is missing. Well, the thing that's missing, as a matter of fact, Pharrell wants the judge to throw that guy, his argument, out of the window. We explain all of it tonight on XXL Higher Level Radio.
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0: Daily Grind with Young Miami. She is all set up to drop her debut solo album in less than 2 weeks. Of course, looking to capitalize on the viral smash you just heard, Spend That. And speaking of getting that cash and then spending it, man, if you missed this hour's shot at the 25 stack kickback, got another cash code coming up right around noon. And right now, I got to big up my girl, Sabi. She sent me a voice note through the app, and this is what type of time she'll be on if she wins this cash.
1: What's up, Joey? 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
5: Partly cloudy skies today with a high of 67. For tomorrow, scattered showers are possible, a high of 60.
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0: 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West Grand, we see you.
1: Yeah. Yeah. Yeah. 2 Chainz. I'm different, yeah, I'm different. I'm different, yeah, I'm different. I'm different, yeah, I'm

0: imagine. I'm different, yeah, I'm different. I'm different, yeah, I'm different. I'm different, yeah, I'm different. Pull up to the scene with my silly messing.
1: 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Joey Etch, back to it on the Daily Grind. Coming through now with Dolly Babe and Meg Thee Stallion, who just adopted a

Meg the Stallion, who just adopted a stray cat she named Miso. Apparently, Miso had been showing up at Meg's studio for months while she's been recording all summer. Keep that video on the site in the app.

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0: Grand Rapids, number one for hip hop, Magic 104.9. Joey Etch, the Daily Grind, just doing this workday thing right now and trying to get you paid too. Got the next pin code you need for the 25 stack kickback coming up at noon. And then, yo, tonight, XXL Higher Level Radio got the whole squad lined up. 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I'm on production, and you just need to be ready to party tonight at 7.
1: Let's get the party started. 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Friends to lovers need a part to star in lightweight, babe. 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

Grand Rapids, number one for hip hop. 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Inside of the Daily Grind with G Herbo, who says he's retiring from rap, but the jury's still out on that one. But speaking of not releasing music, fam, it's been over 10 years since Rihanna's last album. And according to her, she's got over 170 songs just locked on a hard drive somewhere.

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2: Hey, you got the code?
3: 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What code?
2: 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People need their money.
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4: 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It's 874. 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

Joey Etch inside of this daily grind. If you're just coming through on a winning Wednesday, still got plenty more chances to win straight cash up to 25 grand. The next cash code you need is at 1 p.m. Right now, though, before this rap game hits us with all types of new drops tomorrow night at midnight, let's talk about the best bangers to come out over this past week. All right, earlier, we talked about Big X, the

Thug and his new single Burn with Ava Max. That's about to be a major crossover hit for sure. Mark my words on that. Speaking of chart hits, Cardi B just dropped a whole song about exactly that for the GTA soundtrack. You know Barty doesn't miss. And then, I'm sorry, Cardi, but your ex-husband Offset just unleashed another straight slap alongside Don Toliver. That's called Every Night. And that's just the tip of the iceberg. You got to go check for those and all the best new songs of the week. They're right there on the site and the app. Magic 104.9.

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0: partly cloudy skies today with a high of 67. For tomorrow, scattered showers are possible, a high of 60.
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0: 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Let's go.
1: So I put the cup down for a minute, but honestly, it ain't nobody's business what's in my cup, what's in your cup, what's in their cup. It's your cup. Drink it. So whatever the hell was in my cup, the only reaction I did was got more popular, more successful, did a lot more things that I've ever done. I probably should pick that cup back up.
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Throwing it down for your daily grind. I'm Joey Edge. And if you're just coming through, we talked a little earlier about the best new bangers of the week. But yo, I won't hold you. I'm still bumping this Chrome Life album from Quavo nonstop. This BA joint right here with Future goes hella hard.

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0: 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Hey, Joey Edge here, just about 20-ish minutes away from your next shot at being 25 grand richer. The next cash code right around 1 p.m. Right now, though, going out to my guy Brandon, this track just went diamond certified. Big Sean and E-40, and with over 10 million sold, they ain't messing with you at all.
1: I don't know with you. You little stupid. Wow. Game with you.

a player, hella rich. Got a in my dental, blowing hemp in a rental. On my way to Sacramento, late night, Arsenio. I'm never sentimental, go hard or go homeless. Really, hardly, I'm chromeless. 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I make a bro stand outside forever like the Statue of Liberty. Mm. Just

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Joey Edge, the Daily Grind, just cruising through this workday now. And then tonight, XXL Higher Level Radio, Dig is going right in on all types of new heat. And I know for a fact we're going to pay up some homage to Run DMC, J. Cole, and Eminem, who are all celebrating anniversary.

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0: You heard the man. 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Joey S.

0: 10, girl, you a 10, girl, you a 10, girl, you a 10, girl, you a 10, girl, you a 10, girl, you a 10, girl, you a 10, girl, you a 10.
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coming off her birthday celebration. That's Cardi B right there, who just cannot miss, for real. On Friday, she dropped another banger that'll be part of the GTA 6 soundtrack. And right now, I gotta know what you think about that track, all right? So let's do a little pass or play based on this snippet.

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1: 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If I had to guess, I'm leaning toward yes, to be honest with you. But you know who definitely won't be there? This dude, Kanye.

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Joey Edge, the Daily Grind, still looking to get you paid something major. So I would highly suggest that you tap that app from now, because I know you don't want to miss your next chance to win this $25,000.

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The Daily Grind. And man, one person who's for sure not feeling the Jay-Z and 8 documentary and all the 30th anniversary celebrations is 50 Cent. 50 just came out and said that Hov is much more of a master at marketing than he is on the mic. Yeah. You agree with Uncle Fifth? Get at me. We can chop it up.

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Well, all right then. That's about a wrap for me on a Wednesday. Thank you for rocking with me. Of course, keep it locked and loaded for the next chance to win the $25,000. That's in just about 10 minutes around 2 p.m. I will catch you around 7 with Didge for Higher Level Radio. But in the meantime and in between time, Joey Etch on the Daily Grind bouncing up out of here. Peace.

0: eyes. You can't even look at him the same. 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He just text me tripping. 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Hold on tight.
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Boosie says for a very low four figures, you can get a happy birthday, a congratulations on your wedding, something you can keep for life. But is the debate on him charging too much to do this for fans, is it valid, or is it really what we want from our favorite rappers, our favorite artists? Because I know a lot of people that would come out of pocket for Drake, for Kendrick, but for Boosie? We'll find out tonight. We'll let you know. XXL Higher Level Radio. 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
5: Partly cloudy skies today with a high of 67. For tomorrow, scattered showers are possible, a high of 60.
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0: 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A Kraft single cheese slice. 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

0: 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Tap that app right now, because here's the code you need to win this cash.
1: 255. 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
0: There it is. 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Then kick back and dream about all these stacks. 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
1: 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And now Quavo, he did the whole new Quavo Chrome Life album. A lot of people are saying, yeah, he's made a couple of hits Pharrell did this year in hip hop, but something is missing. Well, the thing that's missing, as a matter of fact, Pharrell wants the judge to throw that guy, his argument, out of the window. We explain all of it tonight on XXL Higher Level Radio.

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8: Partly cloudy skies today with a high of 67. For tomorrow, scattered showers are possible, a high of 60.
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What's your real name? And not your stripper name. I make it rain on you like a window pane. Bands that make her dance.

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Tap in here. 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Uh-oh.

0: 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This 1915 law, meant to control rodents, was finally repealed after 85 years, deemed outdated and impractical for local government offices. Grand Rapids number one for hip-hop. 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
0: There it is. 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Then kick back and dream about all these stacks. 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

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She f- with small town, I got bigger dream, bigger dream. 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

I just messed up the whole program. I beat her off the wall, knocked her down, get nasty on cam. She know I love her right, all night, all right. Turn off the lights, I'm beating like a mic.

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But is Drake really trying to get out of his label deal with his latest drop? 4 new songs, but is it really about Drizzy getting that independence, that autonomy? 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
5: Cloudy skies today with a high of 67. For tomorrow, scattered showers are possible, a high of 60.
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Boosie says for a very low four figures, you can get a happy birthday, a congratulations on your wedding, something you can keep for life. But is the debate on him charging too much to do this for fans, is it valid, or is it really what we want from our favorite rappers, our favorite artists? Because I know a lot of people that would come out of pocket for Drake, for Kendrick, but

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9: Cloudy skies today with a high of 67. For tomorrow, scattered showers are possible, a high of 60.
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2: Back with the Remus. 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

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It's going to be a better night. 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

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Could you imagine having that in your phone for life? We'll tell you what Boosie is charging and we'll let you decide. 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

0: 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How much would you be willing to pay for a drop from who you just heard? Like, would you, how much, do you have a number in your head of how much you would pay for that artist to send you a drop? You would probably rather it be your favorite artist, your favorite rapper, maybe Drake. Maybe, could you imagine Kendrick Lamar? How much would you pay for Drake to hop on a video and tell you happy birthday? Maybe you're getting married soon. Anybody getting married soon? Could you imagine on the screen at your wedding in front of everybody, here comes your favorite artist giving you and your brand new spouse blessings on a life of love together forever and ever? I mean, that would beat any speech that I've heard at any wedding recently. As a matter of fact, most people are just reading off of their phones. Boosie has bypassed Cameo, and he's giving you the option to get a shout out.
1: I see them all over the blogs right now for my shout outs and my list, but you know how many fans would pay for a drop from their favorite artist? A motivational drop, a birthday, happy birthday, it lasts forever. But something they can always pull up in their phone where they can look and say, he wished me a happy birthday. $1,000.
0: I love the way he just threw that for $1,000, like kind of at the end, just like that. But $1,000 to get a happy birthday or a shout out from Boosie. $1,500 and he'll actually roast one of your friends or family members. To me, I know he's getting a lot of backlash for this, and people are like, how dare you charge that type of money to your fans? But yo, people are spending a couple hundred dollars for like C-list reality stars to wish them a happy birthday or give them a shout out on Cameo. Boosie bypassing it, and he's saying that every artist should offer the same thing. You know what's crazy is if most artists would offer meet and greet packages, and we've seen Chris Brown, Boosie, other artists for that extra $1,000, for that extra $1,500, you can actually meet them and take a photo with them, but to get a video that you do get to keep forever of them saying your name. I've met plenty of artists. They don't know who I am. They don't remember anything. But to have that artist saying your name and wishing you happy birthday, you pull that out every birthday. As long as they don't say the age, you pull that thing out next year and post it again. Yo, $1,000 for your favorite rapper. Would you pay that type of money? Let us know right now. WXL Higher Level Radio. We're coming back.
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0: 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Oh, that's a shame. 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

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Shout out Joey Etchman. My dude goes through every single song that drops every week, which is like thousands of songs, and picks the literal 8 best. If you want to see what new projects are out there, even brand new interviews when it comes to new music,

0: 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And yo, Sexy Red has been doing a lot when it comes to giving back. If you don't know this, don't worry. 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One of the dopest interviews we've done in a hot minute. Sexy Red says, to those who think that her 15 minutes are up, think again, man. 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